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0: 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Lord, call Jesus. 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
1: Amen.
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0: So pe my Didi.
1: My Didi.
0: So pe my Jenya.
1: My Jenya.
0: So come on, Didi.
1: My Didi.
0: In the name of Jesus.
1: Amen.
0: Now, Iran, I want to man Didi. I want you to see me back. I want you to hear your day. I want to know Menera. I want to know Iran. I want to know Apostle. I want to take body pass or tell everyone. I want to say that 21 alone. Woman near see your people. So when you want to know Didi, or about here, Nira. 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
0: 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When you want to forgive, let your tea, say, oh, when you're lucky, say, when you're about to say, when you're a Roman or Roller one. You want to know what the program can do, but you are. Oh, what are you? What's the program in last month? You look for a pair. 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So, let you, but all Roro, a in last cell. 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

0: 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Only Lady Yambana. 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Yes?
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1: Ah, now why? Are you ready
2: today?
1: Oh, my God. Are you ready
2: today?
1: Are you ready
2: today?
1: Are you ready
2: today?
1: In the name of Jesus.
2: Amen.
1: So, Polua. Femina Larry.
2: Femina Larry.
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0: 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Tabana woli si aye.
1: If prophet is sent to the world.
0: Nitori ore awon eyan.
1: It is for people's benefit.
0: Ninu Exodus chapter 1.
1: In the book of Exodus 1.
0: Lati verse 11.
1: From verse 11.
0: Pharaoh mu aye le for my
1: Israel. Pharaoh made his heart for the Israelites.
0: O mu kin ko le koko.
1: He made it so difficult for them.
0: Wọn mo bi to fe gba.
1: They don't even know where to turn to.
0: Olorun wa ranti igbe won.
1: God now remember their cry.
0: Olorun wa gbo igbe won.
1: He heard their cries.
0: In Exodus chapter 2.
1: In Exodus 2.
0: Lati
1: verse 23.
0: Whenever
1: I hear the voice of prophets of God like
0: this,
1: I do tell you always,
0: I,
1: my father was a prophet.
0: In the apostolic
1: Christian, God has his own prophets that he still uses. When covenant came upon
0: me,
1: great works, the kind of bad people
0: you see, authority,
1: it's not about that name authority.
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2: my brother
1: olohun lo ran
2: God has sent me to the
1: world.
2: The prophet,
1: go and
2: deliver
1: you from
2: those
1: powers.
2: I don't want them to be
1: poor.
2: I don't want their joy to be
1: poor.
2: Deliver them from me. You shall be saved.
1: At war,
2: you
1: at your
2: and your household.
1: In the name of Jesus. Gba eleyi eni kan be
2: there's someone
1: to duro ni koro
2: that stand at the corner
1: don't reti eleya
2: expecting your disgrace
1: kini won dey lo
2: what do they use
1: ideni
2: they use bondage
1: maye gadaba le maruziada ibi ti mo ka lo fun le kan
2: the next year is the other time
1: ninu exodus chapter
2: 1 exodus 1
1: to radi kan tin bi mi le re
2: somebody is asking
1: awon wo gan ni won nilo itusile
2: who are those that need deliverance
1: eleyi se pataki ka to wonu ise lo
2: before we enter to the assembly
1: number 1
2: akoko
1: awon ti iso ron gori soro fun
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2: Ikeji sir.
1: Awon ti won fe bo.
2: God I want to be free.
1: Lo won ti a pe ni idamu.
2: From what I tag problem.
1: Aye won oduro loju kan.
2: Their life is not stagnant.
1: Mo se lo waju.
2: As you go forward.
1: Lo pada sey.
2: If you come back out again.
1: Be ani pe won ra baba loju kan.
2: Like they are just going around the circle.
1: Loni.
2: Today.
1: Atu isile.
2: You are delivered.
1: Awon eleketa.
2: Number three category.
1: Awon ti soro ti fe pa kada ra
2: won. God the problem has nearly changed their destiny.
1: He sent to one jagagan.
2: They are what they are actually.
1: Maybe once they look.
2: It's not how they look.
1: Ah, yeah, yeah, yeah, yeah. They are big inside.
2: What to be
1: but look small outside.
2: They
1: are loaded. But stranded. They're supposed to be celebrated. But they are still crying. Male Gedusia. Mela Maraza.
2: Yes.
1: Bogboru and
2: every side people.
1: And Mioluwa.
2: The spirit of love.
1: Not to one still.
2: Let me
1: deliver them. I just had a
2: big
1: God
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0: for destruction, for implication, for problem,
1: let
0: me go.
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0: I do a
1: number two.
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0: Meet
1: that on the way.
0: Yeah.
1: I don't know.
0: Let me
1: show you.

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0: The Holy Ghost deliver me from that battle that want to make me a living corpse.
1: You must remain on the top.
0: Oh, brother, we are looking for you.
1: Be where you are, but in turn, we are looking
0: for you. If they don't see what they are looking for,
1: we me.
0: They will go elsewhere.
1: Mama, ba wan so
0: pe. Stop saying that.
1: And we are fearless.
0: The people leave me.
1: Iwa eniyan ni.
0: It is in the act of man.
1: Because
0: you must not go on.
1: See what about you fail.
0: Once you have failed.
1: Allah, my well, o me for.
0: God, keep them in the place.
1: Yes, I want to know.
0: They are not what I
1: left. Allah, well, o me
0: for. It is God that gave them that blessing.
1: Oh, so good that they must be fair.
0: Because they must be fair.
1: Iwa lo word of fail.
0: You are God that you not fail. People must leave.
1: Hey.
0: Let me not be put down.
1: Power,
0: want to bring me down. You stop your feet. Be buried. Are you power?
1: Stand
0: to bring me down. Be buried. I will not go down. I will not be buried. I will not be buried.
1: And
0: you know how to fast.
1: But any jala ye.
0: The evil one like to destroy people.
1: One so go.
0: They remove God of
1: Lord Adam
0: from Adam.
1: One boy so go.
0: They remove God of glory.
1: One Samson
0: from Samson.
1: One Jesus alone.
0: They did let some finish well.
1: Solomon.
0: Solomon.
1: Job Mary.
0: They did let them finish well. They are monitoring you.
1: They
0: want to stop you.
1: Emma lost to so.
0: You go to left and right.
1: Emma care.
0: You shout.
1: Ogutom belara mitiri
0: o. In my body that I don't know.
1: Bro, the adjust your family like
0: who? My dad to make me cry.
1: That day.
0: Go!
1: Get
0: out!
1: Oh, good
0: that to the that I don't know.
1: Good, I got your
0: job activation.
1: We must have for
0: so. I am praying now.
1: My dad,
0: oh,
1: you're

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2: 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That be at London bus stop.
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2: 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He wants to tear government of battle from
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1: Area 1.
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2: How does he know tell them?
1: Ó ti lágbára látàná.
2: It has grown so massive success.
1: Ní iwájú secretariat.
2: In front of that secretariat.
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2: That's why we are meeting tonight.
1: Ẹ rí ògo yín
2: 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You can use it.
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2: There are some things you do need to do.
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2: 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You say it's a lie.
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1: 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That you have appointment tonight.
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1: 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That some are blocking the way.
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1: The account detail. 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God bless you.
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We're here again this morning, Friday, 24th of July, to serve you the top stories across the dailies this morning. We've got The Punch, The Guardian, The Tribune newspaper with me, and The Nation, The Daily Trust, as well as The Daily Post and The Vanguard newspaper. Later on, we'll be joining our analysts to help us dissect the issues beyond the headlines. Let's start off with The Guardian today. Southeast in throes of tertiary healthcare infrastructure crisis, from primary decay to tertiary distress. That's a big story in the front page of The Guardian today. You have pages 4 and 5 for details there. Presidency slams Atiku over U.S. anti-Tinubu lobbying. Front page of The Guardian. 2027 elections. Northeast political bloc backs Tinubu's second-term bid. Weekend-led PDP reclaims Oyo Secretariat, dismisses factional claims. House approves state police bill amid walkout, includes guardrails. 2027, CSOs flags gaps as INEC assures 2023 technical glitches fixed. Proposed pension hike will cause job losses, business cuts. That's OPSN, that's Organized Private Sector of Nigeria, front page of The Guardian today. DSS6 stiff penalties for convicted abductors of Orire teachers and pupils. Tinubu expands Nigerian Army divisions, personnel capacity by 28,000. Passengers panic as Enugu aircraft skids off runway at Benin Airport, front page of The Guardian today. Let's go to The Tribune now. Tinubu approves expansion of Nigerian Army to 12 divisions. Okays recruitment of 28,000 personnel to strengthen national security. Three Orire kidnappers plead guilty, sentenced to life imprisonment. OBJ tackles Oshobaun 2023 election, denies deceiving AD governors at the time, says ex-Okun governor unaware of several political undercurrents. Front page of The Tribune today. ADC to Tinubu, Trump's letter won't save you from defeat. APC chieftain warned me not to contest against Tinubu in 2027, says Makinde. That's on the front page of The Tribune as well. NSIB begins investigation into Enugu Air mishap at Benin Airport. All passengers safely disembarked, that's according to the airline, as the aircraft reportedly skids off runway. Police confirm 15 dead as a bandit attack Zamfara community. Front page of The Tribune. A mixed reaction over redistribution of VAT pattern as Southwest lead VAT contribution. Front page of The Tribune this morning. Right, let's go to The Punch now. Walkout rocks House as state police bill passes. Protests erupt over controversial House vote. House Minority Caucus insists on rethink of state police bill. Opposition challenges state police funding plan and process. Front page of The Punch today. 2023 polls, Obasanjo fault Oshoba accuses Atiku of impeachment plot. Tinubu expands army to 12 divisions, approve 28,000 recruits. Front page of The Punch today. Employers reject federal government pension contribution hike. Death toll in Zamfara. Farmers attack rises to 23. Enugu Air incident forces Benin Airport shut down as the Social Investigation Bureau, Safety Investigation Bureau, NSIB, begins investigation. Front page of The Punch today. Let's go to The Nation now. Presidency Obasanjo hit article for U.S. adventure disloyalty. Tinubu expands army to 12 divisions. OK's hiring of 28,000 recruits. Ilorin Benin Jalingo Makurdi to host new military formation. A panelist at Jakonde lecture say credible elections. Nigerian killed in South Africa. House of Rep passes state police bill. Private sector gets 22 trillion facility in 30 days, says CBN. Oil price hits $100 per barrel. That's on the front page of The Nation this morning. Let's go to other papers now. Let's go to The Daily Post this morning.

0: All right, let's go to the Daily Post this morning. Failure to tackle bandits could worsen insecurity. That's on the front page of the Daily Post today. Also coming from the Daily Post, Army declares a soldier wanted. That's on the front page as well. APP prepared to contest election in Imo. Osun Central Senator Fadeyi defects to PDP. Court declares Jimilawal authentic Ogun ADC governorship candidate. I have nothing to hide. Makinde berates APC. PDP will survive crisis, participate in 2027 elections. That's Tamino Turaki. You've chosen insult over transparency. Atiku fires back at Tinubu presidency. On the sports side, Chelsea to announce deal for Argentina World Cup star Valentin Bacho. World Cup Football Integrity Body flags 15 matches with potential betting issues. That's also on the sports side of the Daily Post today. Dangote raises $2.5 billion through private equity placement. That's on the business side. U.S. new visa ban targets cyber scammers, sextortionists. Right. That's on the front page as well. They must be held accountable. U.S. government condemns killing of Dachomo's family members. Nigerians want to know if Tinubu forfeited drug-related money to the United States. Article replies presidency. Front page of the Daily Post today. Right, let's go to the Vanguard newspaper this morning. Front page of the Vanguard also has similar headlines to other newspapers this morning. Tinubu approves expansion of Nigerian Army to 12 divisions, a recruitment of 28,000 personnel. Obasanjo to Oshoba, I didn't deceive ADC leaders in 2003. 2027, credible polls require responsible media and transparent INEC as well as informed voters. That's also coming from the Vanguard today. Osun poll, Accord Party, police defer over officers' neutrality. That's also from the Vanguard today. Higher fuel, transport, food prices loom as crude price hit $100 per barrel. PFN urges Tinubu to reject anti-preaching bill. PFN, of course, is a Pentecostal Fellowship of Nigeria. Osun election, I didn't own house while serving as Osun State Governor, says Aregbesola, front page of the Vanguard. Lawan applauds Tinubu's expansion of army to 12 divisions. Nigerian onion traders see Ghana's intervention over detention of trucks, front page of the Vanguard today. We'll take a quick commercial break. When we get back, we'll be analyzing the stories across the dailies for you, breaking it down beyond the headlines. Just stay with us.
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2: 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It's time for us to analyze the stories now. We have Dr. Bayo Busari with us virtually this morning. He is the head of department, mass communication, Lekki State University here in Ibadan. Doctor, great to have you. Good morning, sir.
3: Good morning. My pleasure to be with you.
2: Thank you. Good morning. All right. Let's start here in Oyo State, where there is a fresh political battle, as reported by the Vanguard this morning, over the Economic and Financial Crimes Commission's EFCC attempt to obtain financial records of the state government, with the All Progressives Congress APC in the state accusing Governor Makinde of trying to evade accountability and transparency, while the state government is saying that it has nothing to hide and only sought judicial clarification on the anti-graft agency's powers. Now, the disagreement followed a ruling by the Federal High Court in Ibadan on Wednesday, and in that judgment, the court restrained the EFCC from acting on its request for copies of contracts awarded and details of financial transactions involving the state government between 2021 and 2025, describing the commission's request as speculative. Now, reacting to the ruling, the Oyo APC, in a statement issued yesterday by the Publicity Secretary Olawale Shadari, said that Governor Makinde was making desperate effort to prevent the EFCC from examining the financial records of his administration. Now, the opposition party described the alleged attempt to shield the state financial transaction from investigation as appalling, insisting that public office holders must remain accountable for management of public resources. The APC argued that accountability is a fundamental principle of governance, accusing the governor of attempting to obstruct the EFCC from carrying out its responsibility as stated in the Constitution. By virtue of this court judgment, they went to get. But meanwhile, the state government has said it has nothing to hide, insisting that the decision to approach the court was not attempt to stop any investigation, but to seek judicial clarity and interpretation of the powers of the EFCC regarding what to describe as a sweeping request for financial records. Now, the the chief press secretary to the governor said that the administration had managed state resources prudently and transparently and had nothing to conceal. And I know I just wanted to create the background so we can understand. So, doctor, and for the listener listening to us this morning, the background to the story is the EFCC had, requested financial records of the state, contracts and what have you. The state now went to court saying that just wanted to seek judicial interpretation of the EFCC's powers, whether the EFCC has powers to request for official records like that. Now, the High Court now ruled in their favor, saying that the EFCC request was speculative. For the APC, they say Makinde has something to hide. For Makinde, says he has nothing to hide. How does this story resonate with you, doctor?
3: Well, to start with, accountability is part of the governance process. So in whatever form it comes, we have to be accountable to those who have, entrusted us with state let's say state assets. So EFCC, by its act, is given, so to say, a very wide power. And when the EFCC and ICBC came up, the concern was that we are running a federal system of government. If a state has an accountant general, an auditor general, what would be their responsibilities in state finances? Mm. That someone from the federal level will come to the state to say he wants to investigate what a state, a separate entity for that matter by the Constitution. But that system that we operate. Now, having said that, by what AFCC claim, by the power it has, I do not see anything wrong in asking any state government, for that matter, to render account. But what the state government has done to me was, as it said, to seek clarification.
2: Yes.
3: It's a blanket request for 7 years or thereabout. It might be too much for AFCC to handle. So if AFCC has specific reason to say it wants to look into the finances of Oyo State. If it wants to look into the finances of all the states of the federal, including the federal government, I don't know how long and the kind of manpower that it has.
2: Yeah.
3: But if there are specific issues that we want to investigate, I don't see anything wrong in that. Oyo State has an anti-graft agency. I don't know the level, the kind of power and the kind of weight that that agency has in looking at the finances of the state government. Just like EFCC, I've not seen, since it came into life, asking the federal government, okay, to render account. I've not seen EFCC or ICPs doing that. The only thing we've seen has been, you know, picking individuals, okay, or government agencies for scrutiny.
2: Right.
3: But we've not seen a situation where you're asking the federal government to bring all its finances to you that you want to investigate it. So, parallelism, if you are not doing that for the federal government, I've not seen it done, why would you do it for state?
2: Yeah. And doctor,
3: the state government,
2: go ahead, sir.
3: If the state government can lay open its books of records,
2: yes,
3: for anybody to check, not even the FCC, because it is a responsibility that must give account. And I think that's what we're supposed to be doing every year when we are presenting, you know, budget proposal before our assembly.
2: Right. And doctor, the argument of your APC is that why approach the court if you truly have nothing to hide? Why don't you just release those documents, you know, to the EFCC? All the contracts executed by your government, details of transaction and payments made to contractors from 2021 to the date of the letter. That if you truly have nothing to hide, why not just release those documents? But the state government is saying you can't just ask for, you know, you can't just make a blanket statement like that. Be specific as to the contract you want us to release to you, and then we'll release to you.
3: Yeah, absolutely. You see, there in the two positions,
2: yes,
3: you can find merit. Okay, in the two positions, you can find merit. The US government has not said it was not going to cooperate with AFCC. What he has said by going to court is that he wants to seek clarification. Should we go ahead and
2: release those documents?
3: But my position is this: now that the state will be happy with the ruling of the court,
2: yes,
3: my mind goes back to the ruling on the local government. Okay, my mind goes back to the, you know, financial autonomy has been granted to the local government. So where would the state stand in this instance? If, I mean, you can't be cherry picking. If you are picking only what is, you know, pleasing to you, then something's wrong. So I think the state government should go back and review the ruling on local government autonomy and do the needful.
2: Yeah. And the project listed by the APC, they said that all of these projects will come under investigation eventually. They say there's this exercise book printing contract, rehabilitation of Lekan Salami Stadium, the Circular Road Project, the renovation of the government house, which also generated controversy at the time, construction of bus terminals, upgrade of Alakia Airport, the alleged sale of government property, and the alleged unremitted deductions from workers' salaries. These are some of the things listed by the APC that they say they would investigate eventually. I'm sure there's going to be a lot that will come up in the coming days, especially now that we're in elections. But to wrap this up, before we go to another subject, Doctor, you know, one of the things I've seen is that when things like this come up during election year, we tend to politicize it. In fact, the governor himself did say that an APC chieftain warned him not to contest for the presidency. If you also recall his comment about the Orire kidnap, where he said, you know, it was a few hours after he declared his presidential intention that the kidnap happened. So, I mean, you know, do you think that, obviously, this is also going to be politicized as well? There are those who might say it's because he's running for presidency, that's why the EFCC is asking for details of contracts executed by his government between 2021 and the date stated in that request.
3: Objectively, the OSA going to host explanation to, you know, the way it has run the finances of the state. Politics or no politics, I mean, it's a responsibility. So if you are now asking, of course, we are moving into election year, so anything could be fine well to whoever is interested in anything. Okay? So there is nothing wrong in the position APC has taken. But the only thing is, the principle in law is that who alleges must prove.
2: Right.
3: Now that APC has listed certain contracts,
2: yes,
3: if it has reasons, okay, to ask the state to give account, then it can approach the FCC, it can approach the court. But you can't just say, oh, on suspicion, that we feel that, oh, you've done this, come and prove yourself. No. Because principle in law is that if you allege me of anything, you are the one that will bring evidence to convince the public that actually I've done what you claim that I've done. Otherwise, I'm free. I'm not the one to say, oh, I've not stolen. You are the one that will prove that I've stolen, I cannot defend myself thereafter. They were asking. So what the state government has said, that the move is preemptive, it could be. But now, if you look at the statement that APC issued, it says eventually. So what it means is that if it's not done today, it can be done tomorrow. So the state is not going to come to an end after the end of administration of Governor Shemakini. So if he has left office, he doesn't have any immunity thereafter. You can still go ahead if you have, you know, good reasons to go into the finances of your state government. Then you can do it thereafter. There's no need for us to rush. Unless, of course, we feel that, oh, between then and now, something could happen. That's the only thing. Otherwise, AFCC will come out specifically to say, okay, this and this, and now that it at least it can forward those leads to AFCC, and if it had good plan, it can forward his own reason for asking for that probe to the AFCC.
2: All right, let's leave that matter now. We'll still stay, within your state, because this is an issue that also relates to what is happening. I'm talking about that unfortunate kidnap of those children. Thankfully, they've been, brought back safely, although there were casualties on the side of the security agency during the rescue operation, and also for those who were killed while in captivity. Now, the Federal High Court in Abuja yesterday sentenced three suspects in the abduction of students and teachers in the Rural Local Government to life imprisonment. According to the court, the sentencing of Abdulrazak Umar, also known as Abu Khalifa, Yunusa Musa, also known as Yunusa bin Musa, and Shamsu Adamu Sani, also known as Abu Itza, will start from the date of their arrest. Now, before the sentencing by Justice Salim Ibrahim, counsel for the defendants pleaded with the court to sentence them on liberal terms. He added that they were the first-time offenders and had pleaded guilty. He said that this showed they were remorseful of their actions, and the court and all the counts they were charged with are not related to kidnapping. So these persons were arraigned in court yesterday and were sentenced yesterday. I mean, I know I'm not a learned person, as lawyers would say, neither are you, but this has raised a lot of issues on social media, especially with many people asking questions that how do you arraign people and sentence them the same day. But I've seen arguments from lawyers who they said that because these individuals pleaded guilty, there was no need to proceed to trial, they just sentenced them. And that some people are also saying there could have been some kind of plea bargain, for this judgment to happen. So I just want to get, okay, we need to go on this break. After this break, I want to get your thought regarding this. I mean, should we be happy that at least we are seeing swift dispensation of justice instead of it going to trial and then going to appeal? Because the church attack, for instance, those who were convicted, I listened to their counsel who say they will still go to the court of appeal. After that, it might still proceed further and, go on for years. But should we be happy about swift dispensation of justice, or we should question the terms as to how this was done by the court? All of that and more after this break. Doctor, do stay with us. We'll be back in a moment.
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0: Now the new level be that too. This new MTN sachet bundle don't make life easy for me.
1: Brotherly, involve me now. 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

0: My brother, I hear say Lafarge don't change name.
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2: 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We're live on Facebook, 32 FM 949 Fenye. Dr. Busai is our analyst this morning. We are discussing the stories making headlines across the dailies. We're breaking down the headlines for you. And before we went on that break, I was talking about the sentencing of those three individuals by the court in Abuja yesterday. They were actually charged for knowingly withholding information about individuals linked to terrorist activities, participating in kidnapping and using a messaging platform to facilitate terrorist training. They were put on trial by the DSS on a 10-count charge bordering on kidnapping, concealing information and terrorism-related offenses, and they pleaded guilty to this. And because of their plea, the counsel appealed to the judge to be lenient in this judgment, saying that they should be given a second chance and sentence them on liberal terms. So afterwards, the judge gave them a life sentence. So I was trying to get your thoughts regarding this, Dr. Busari. There are those who say he should have gone to trial and perhaps should have gotten a capital punishment. There are those who also marveled at what the counsel said, that, oh, these people have family members, they have children, they should be given, they have aged parents, they should be, who are dependent on them, they should be given a second chance, you know, and sentenced on liberal terms. A little bit of asking question, don't the kidnapped, the victims also have parents, also have family members, also have children as well? What do you make of this story?
3: To start with, in the health, you know, when you stand before trial and you don't waste the time of the court, there is a probability that the court might be lenient on you. So the counsel to those accused,
2: yes,
3: they knew this. Probably they advised them, knowing full well that the sentence, that there's no way they could go at all the charges before them. Now, but the issue is this. The counsels are Nigerians. They are human beings. They have families too. How would they feel if it were that any of their family members were the ones that were either killed or kidnapped? Or subjected to inhuman treatment, or with their position? That is on the emotional side. But on the legal side, what they've done is to plead guilty.
2: Yes.
3: Once you have pleaded guilty, there's no need for trial again. What remains is for sentencing. And when it is taken, it is seen that you cooperated with the law, you might say, okay, let's see how we can give you a lighter punishment. But in doing that, I expected that the court should have been given a condition that, oh, you are sentenced to life imprisonment without an option for parole. So what they will mean is you will serve out that sentence. But when that condition is not given, I'm afraid in the Nigerian situation, the tendency that this guy might be there the next 5 years, someone might be saying, oh, they have been given a pardon, and they are let off the hook. The argument that they are families, I don't think should hold water before the court. But the court has taken a decision. The only thing is that if the prosecutor feels that it's not satisfied, it could go on appeal.
2: Right.
3: And
2: right.
3: When doing that, you have to a review of the punishment.
2: Right. So these individuals, to be clear, were charged on kidnapping, terrorism-related charges, and concealment of the information about that kidnap. The fact that they knew and they didn't report to the authorities. Okay, so from there, let's quickly look at this one from the Punch. The presidency yesterday hit back at former Vice President Atiku Abubakar over reports that his lobbying group in the United States had submitted petitions to President Trump and the U.S. State Department concerning a civil forfeiture case involving President Bola Tinubu. He described the move as an affront to Nigeria's sovereignty, while also citing Atiku's alleged legal controversies in the U.S. They say it's an attempt to externalize domestic politics and undermine Nigeria's sovereignty. I mean, Doctor, what is wrong with Vice President Atiku Abubakar, former Vice President, I should say, going to the U.S., hiring a lobbying firm and filing a petition saying Nigerians deserve to know if there was actually a forfeiture case? But for the presidency, they're saying it's an affront to our sovereignty. You're trying to undermine Nigeria's sovereignty by externalizing domestic politics. What do you make of this?
3: Well, we're externalizing Nigeria's sovereignty. But if the person in question has an issue with the U.S. government, we can bring it to the attention of the government if the government is not aware. But I think we've traveled this route before. This issue of the president and his past life and whatever, have been issues of discourse.
2: Yes. And even from the days of former President Obasanjo, from the days of Taffa Balogun as the IG at the time, from the days of Gani Fawemi, this issue has been been on for quite a while. It's been on for quite a while, yes.
3: Yeah. Well, I think we should like reason above that and then move ahead.
2: You think we should move ahead? Do you think the issue has been thoroughly dealt with? Or do you think Atiku is beating a dead horse?
3: If this one has not been thoroughly dealt with, it is not Nigeria. This person has been written to US before. There have been a time when it was said that he had issues and this and US government has issued statements. Unless, of course, we are appealing against those statements or we have new facts. If you don't, we should just concentrate on what we have. Mm. What are you bringing? So, for this man, what are you bringing that will convince us to vote for you? I think that's what we should be discussing. Externalizing issues like this, and even if Americans convince, will they have effect in Nigeria? I mean, these are things. Let us be, you know, straight about what will be for us. If your position, the interest of opposition will come to government, what is that thing that will make us to vote for you? That's these are things that it will be laid before us. Let's leave all these issues. Everybody has a past life. A time it was when issues were raised against Alhaji Atiku Abubakar. Okay?
2: Yeah.
3: So if you can't bring that up domestically, let whoever has issue go out there. Go and face the issue. I mean, he has lived in the US. All his records are open in the US. If the US government is not saying anything, what are we saying? Are we saying they are not effective in their land or what?
2: Mm.
3: You understand?
2: So, doctor, your argument is that the fact that this has gone on for years and nobody has been able to actually nail the president means that there's nothing in this case.
3: I mean, that should be it. We don't have trust in our own system. We have trust in the other person's system. And we've exploited that system. It has not given us what we want to.
2: Mm. Okay, so the presidency actually hit back at Atiku as well, accusing him of using offshore companies to move suspected funds, including alleged bribes from multinational companies running into millions of dollars into the United States. I mean, it doesn't look like the issue is going away anytime soon. And as we enter election season, as you said, you traveled this road before. I remember in 2023 election, this was also an issue that was dealt with, you know, pre and post election as well, even during the post election disputes, especially the presidential election. But let's also look at another story. This one, we're going back in time again to 2003, and this one is about the former president Olusegun Obasanjo, who has replied. The former governor of Ogun State, Segun Oshoba, saying, look, I didn't deceive any AD governors at the time. There were other political undercurrents. Because I remember some of the stories at the time was that, you know, the AD governors had ceded the presidential race to former President Olusegun Obasanjo in the Southwest and saying, asking him to also support AD governors for second term. And voila, in the governorship election, all of them lost except Bola Tinubu. But here's Obasanjo replying to Oshoba saying, look, I didn't deceive anybody. There were other political undercurrents that played out that you're not aware of. Doctor. Hello, doctor. Hello. Oh, it appears doctor is not with us. Anyway, you can be a part of the conversation by calling 0705-5000-949, 0809-7000-949, 0906-7000-949, 0809-7000-949. Hello, good morning.
4: Good morning. Good morning, doctor.
2: Welcome, sir.
4: Two people were killed. One was the head, the other one maybe was shot or something. And now these people are giving life to the country. People died. So it's not that like people died. And if you have convinced people that then the punishment should be commensurate with the death, with the murder. I don't know why the life in prison. And secondly, I don't find it funny. I mean, how will since the governor of Oyo State declare for presidency? Because he's the only opposition governor in the Southwest. Is that the crime he has committed? I have been in this state for almost 40 years or more. And since various governments have gone back, none of them have performed like nothing there. I can bet my cap on for it. None of them. That man has done so well that for me, I felt this is because this is a for the people. And it's not loved by the people. Why is it that some group of people are just truncating right to cut from to come here and ask for a sleeping request or a long contact for what?
2: Right.
4: How many times did they come? I mean, we should allow this to rest. Why are we doing this ourselves?
2: Right.
4: I mean, can't people progress anymore? Bakiba has done so well.
2: Okay.
4: And I can't
2: okay.
4: even say anything. I have nothing to get that.
2: All right.
4: Thank you very much.
2: All right. Thank you. All right. Let's take this. Hello. All right, let me quickly go to Doctor. For some reason, we lost connection with you, Doctor. But I was asking you very quickly about OBJ statement. But please hold that thought, Doctor. We'll come back to you now. Hello.
5: Hello, good morning, brother.
2: Hello, good morning.
5: Yeah, my name is Adrian from
2: New York. Welcome.
5: On the sentencing of those terrorists, it was a very, very, very wrong decision. And that was why a friend called me yesterday. He asked me how did I know. Because I told him before yesterday that's how they would deliver their judgment when they were arrested. Some people come leak you and beheaded and show all the video. And you are giving them sentence just for you. You know that before the end of the year, you will go to ask them to swear by something that I will not mention. And you will integrate them back to the society.
2: Okay, let's not make any speculative statement here. You know, let's not make any speculative statement. We can give our thought regarding the judgment, but let's not be speculative. Hello.
6: Hello, good morning.
2: Good morning.
6: This is Bumi Adefusi calling from Akwata.
2: Welcome.
6: You see, regarding the move of the federal government, regarding the state that they have hands in the Uriri or whoever, and they sentence them just like that, my brother. We need UN to investigate the happening regarding these issues. We were told 8. Now, 8 becomes 2 now. We are the others. That's my submission. Good morning.
2: All right, let me go to Doctor. Doctor, I was trying to get your thoughts very quickly, sir, regarding the last story. For some reason, we lost connection with you. I don't know if you can hear me, Doctor. Hello? Yes. Please, very quickly, your thoughts regarding that story, and then we'll continue taking calls.
3: No, but I didn't hear that story.
2: Yes, what I was talking about is Obasanjo replying Oshoba saying that there were political undercurrent back in 2003 that he didn't deceive AD governors, contrary to the widespread opinion at that time, you know, before that election. Just hold that thought. Hello. Hello. Hello, good morning. Yes, I'm saying that don't be speculative in your comments. The court gave them a life imprisonment. Yes.
4: And it came out with and said, okay, let's call the China community. After that, this government said they arrested 8 people and they now said 4 people died in the hospital out of injury. Now, the military now, they give them a death sentence now, just for them to be forgiven.
2: Again, we cannot say they are going to be forgiven. The court has given its judgment. Let's not be speculative, as I said. So, Doctor, go ahead.
3: Yes. I would say that the 8 governors at that time, okay, if the president deceived them, everybody believed that they were matured enough, they were old enough, I mean, to be able to see through that deceit. Their party went into an agreement with the president on request, but they failed to bring in their own condition. And that condition probably would be at that time, you don't feel any governorship candidate of your party in our state against us. They didn't do that. So they were the ones that set the trap for themselves. I think the only person that stood that was Bolame Tinubu.
2: Yeah.
3: And was the only one that survived.
2: Let's take this call.
3: So Obasanjo claimed that they were tricked, yes.
2: Let's
3: but
2: take
3: they
2: this
3: were
2: call.
3: Naive, not to have seen through that trick.
2: Right. Good morning.
3: So, I mean,
4: good morning,
2: Toba. Good morning, sir. Toba. Good morning. Good morning.
4: This is okay.
2: Welcome.
4: On the three sets of people in Suleja Abuja that were convicted, I don't think any one of us here in Ibadan that were actually comfortable. I am one of those, with all due respect to the judge, if you kill, you should also be killed. People were killed. So I think that is actually what. Then on the Atiku and the US, so-called US, I actually, like doctor said, I think we should move ahead. But there is something we must clear. That issue was not dealt with. In fact, we had an issue of, let me say, the local, July 1, where America said it would expose. There is something the president that was supposed to. So probably that's what I think we is digging, that let's allow it. I would actually want to know, did he really release 400,000 for fee? That is, I would want to know. But I think politics has come in now, so we are playing it.
2: Okay.
4: I think we should just allow this to go. Let's move on.
2: Okay.
4: Good morning.
2: Good morning. Good morning. 0906-2000-949, 0705-5000-949, 0809-7000-949. 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Hello, good morning.
7: Hello, good morning.
2: Good morning, sir.
7: My name is Ayo from Anitaya.
2: Welcome. Welcome, sir.
7: I would like to see him at the to submit himself on the floor. Because

0: terrorists. Many of them have lost their father, parents, and all, etc. Many are in the IV captain today. Don't have anywhere to live. And by the away from that, what about these people, the DHS told Nigerians that they arrested, connected with this only abduction? We haven't heard anything about these eight people. Where are they? They haven't paraded them. They haven't taken them to the court. DHS, we are telling you.
1: 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Hello.
2: Hello,
1: good morning. Hello. Hello, good morning. Welcome, sir.
2: I want to let the analyst, like what you have said, that was this about on your that was a given that the will not pay on the wage. And that was why the first person started complaining from Madison and then from what I said was the Madison. I remember the minute they came to me, that the both of me, that you give you presidency and you give us government without presidency. That me. But after they started complaining for things, the next day,
1: Thank you. 0906-2000-949-0705-5000-949-0809-7000-949. Let me go to Facebook now. On Facebook this morning, this one is coming from Sulaiman Sharif. It says, regarding the EFCC and Oyo State government, I knew this would surely happen. Okay, we'll come back to this. Hello.
3: Hello, good morning.
1: Good morning.
3: Calling from Delta State.
1: Okay, go ahead.
3: I just want to bear my mind on this issue of the bandits that we have convicted to life in prison.
1: Yes.
3: I think we are not being given the full information as to what actually happened, because when the army rescued those kids and the teachers, we were told that about eight of the bandits were arrested. But now we are being told only three were presented before the court for trial. So what happened to the remaining five? And secondly, in the process of the kidnap, two teachers were killed. One was beheaded. And the punishment for murder is dead by hanging. So why is the court now sentencing them to life imprisonment? I think we need to investigate this clearly. Thank you.
1: All right, thank you. I mean, Doctor, from the reaction of the listener, it looks like there are lots of people who might have some kind of apprehension towards this judgment. So what do you make of this reaction so far? And perhaps...
4: I think first...
1: Yes, yes, go ahead.
4: Yeah, first, we were told that those who took all of them were people who were already in custody before this incident.
1: Yes.
4: So their trial might have connected to the old incident. It's not the main people. And we should understand that even when you arrest someone at a scene of crime, you still need to investigate and have your evidence that, because if you go to court, you can't convict someone on sentencing. You get conviction based on facts. So if you don't have your facts, you may not be able to get it. So it may be that those who arrested this case are still investigated to be able to have solid facts against them to get them. That's the essence of trying to get conviction. So if you know you are not to do that, why wasting the resources, why wasting that? So I think we should be patient enough. We've been told that these people are arrested. We can't be there for that. We must see it up before 48. We will stand in for trial. So, and then on the issue of the Oyo State government, I just like that. There's nothing wrong in the state government. I've said it. You know, putting its records before everybody for scrutiny. The process of being that is what I think we are discussing.
1: Yes.
4: The state government has not said it's not going to, you know, make itself available.

0: that's the process. So we, those who are concerned should go ahead, you know, put their house in order and then come forward so what will help people.
1: Thank you. Thank you, Doctor. And I think it's very important, the point you made, because I've also, you know, discussed with lawyers who have told me that even if the person was caught in the act committing the crime, you still have to go to court and prove beyond reasonable doubt, yes, that the person committed that crime. So it's not just enough that they were arrested. There has to be proper investigation, you know, that should be done so that the DSS can present its case in court. And those individuals that were arraigned and convicted yesterday had been arrested, and their conviction was based on the fact that they concealed information regarding the Orire incident. They knew about it, about the planning and the execution, but they refused to report to the authorities. So in the eye of the law, those aides that were even arrested in the course of the rescue operation are still innocent until proven guilty by the court. So let me just read some of the comments we have on Facebook. Okedun Abatune says, the governor is still enjoying immunity. When the immunity is over, he will answer to the query. EFCC investigation should not be limited to your state. It should also cut across all the states. Inafu J. Peter says, good morning, everyone in the studio. The problem of this country is corruption. If we can see a better leader that will fight corruption in Nigeria, Nigeria will be better. Every day, the people in power allegedly mention that they embezzle lots of money. Okay, okay, I'm about to send another one. It says, Barrister is defending the criminals for leniency despite the gravity of the offense. It is shameful to hang the plea on the basis of a first-time offender. Well, it must cash out from the criminals. He would advise to pursue the matter to the Supreme Court. Again, those who are accused have a right to fair hearing. That includes their right to have a lawyer that will defend their case in court, no matter the gravity of the offense. Oluwaseun Root says the government must take stronger action against terrorism by ensuring that offenders face the full weight of the law. Firm and swift justice will send a clear message that terrorism cannot be tolerated. Government must also adopt smarter security strategy to protect the lives and property of all Nigerians. Sulaiman Sheriff says, regarding the FCC and Oyo State government, I knew this would surely happen since the governor declared his ambition for presidency, because on July 22nd, 2005, the president said EFCC and ICPC are intimidation tool. Tinubu said EFCC and ICPC are intimidation tool. My question now is, how many of the ABC control state have this EFCC gone to request for financial records? The answer is not. 2027 politicking will be interesting. Thank you, dear listener. Thank you, Dr. Busari, for joining us. 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And Suba will soon be here on the Smart Kids Show. My name is Olorun Toba Yusuf. Enjoy the rest of your Friday morning. Bye for now.
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5: My name

Okay, hello, Indomitable Kids. Good morning to all the amazing moms, all the amazing dads, aunties, uncles, and everyone listening from home, school, the office, or even on the road. 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Okay, children, I'm about to tell you a story, an important one at that. Since 2005, Indomie Fan Club has been doing amazing activities for kids. And here are some of these activities. One, Indomie Day in my school. Now, Indomie comes to your school to play games, have fun, and give out souvenir gifts. 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Safety awareness talks. Road safety officers come to our schools to teach us how to stay safe on the road. 4. 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Another activity is Mother's Day celebration. 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

Okay, the Indomie Fan Club House is still reaching families across Nigeria. Now you can watch it online on YouTube at Indomie Nigeria or on the Indomitables Fan Club app. Now, children, it's that favorite time where we get to sing the Indomie Fan Club song. How many of you know the song? Now, if you're joining us for the first time, the Indomie Fan Club has an amazing theme song. So it is time to sing together. If you're at home, please stand up, stretch your hands, stretch your legs, and get ready to sing and dance. At the count of three, children, let's sing the Indomie Fan Club song together. One, two, three, go.

0: So a round of applause, children. Now, when I say Indomie Fan Club, what do you reply with? We are the future. Let's do that together quickly, children. Indomie Fan Club, we are the future. One more time. Indomie Fan Club, we are the future. Amazing work, children. Now, we're going to the lesson of the day. Every Friday, we learn something on the Indomie Fan Club Radio House. And today, we're learning about keeping good friendships. Okay? Bestie bonds. Now, friendship blossoms when we treat it as something precious that requires care, honesty, and consistency. Now, here's a practical moral to guide you, okay, that you can follow to keep good friendships, to keep it strong and lasting. Number one, show genuine care. Check in regularly, even with a simple message, especially long-distance friendship. Celebrate their wins and comfort them in losses. And remember important dates like their birthdays and, you know, important days in their life, maybe their parents' birthdays and so on and so forth. Number two, practice honesty. Share your feelings openly without hiding resentment. Avoid gossiping about them behind their backs and admit mistakes quickly and sincerely. This is how you can also keep your friendship, okay? Another way to keep your friendship, always respect boundaries. Don't pressure them into things they are uncomfortable with, okay? Accept differences in opinions and give them space when they need time alone. Very important. Point number four, be reliable. Keep promises, no matter how small, and show up when you say you will. So if you say, I'm coming to play with you tomorrow, make sure that you show up. If you're not of age to make decisions by yourself, run it by your parents and make sure that, you know, your parents have given you permission to do that. Point number five, forgive and move on. Listen before reacting when hurt and apologize sincerely when you're wrong. Friendship isn't about perfection. It's about effort. Friendship is about patience and mutual respect. If you nurture it with care, honesty and forgiveness, it will remain one of the most rewarding relationships in your life. Now, if you have a friend, try as much as possible, okay, to respect that friend, okay, to forgive that friend when he or she wrongs you, and most importantly, care for that friend. So, I hope you can remember all the 5 points that we shared today on how you can keep good friendships, how you can make it strong and long-lasting. One is to show genuine love. Two is to practice honesty. Three, always respect boundaries. Four, be reliable. And point number five, forgive and move on.
1: And watch it grow. Who is bright? We are bright.
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0: 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Now, the magical numbers to punch on your phones this morning, 0705-5000-949, 0809-7000-949. You can also call 0906-2000-949. Those are the numbers to call to be part of the Indomie Fan Club Radio House. Who do we have here? Hello, good morning.
3: Hello, good morning. My name is Abdulaziz Oladeji. I'm 11 years old.
0: Okay,
3: I'm
0: good morning. Good morning, Abdulaziz Oladeji. How are you doing today?
3: I'm fine, ma'am.
0: Good. Are you ready to answer your question?
3: Yes, ma'am.
0: Just one question. You get

0: eating good food.
1: Amazing. Congratulations, Abdulaziz Oladeji. Please send a text message with your full name, the name of your school, and indicate when you won on the Indomie Fan Club Radio House, okay? Thank you so much. 0705 5000 949, 0809 7000 949. Those are the numbers to call to be part of the Smart Kids Show this morning. Of course, it is the Indomie Fan Club Radio House right here on your laughter dial. 0705 5000 949. Today's lesson is keeping good friendships. And yes, you can target the bestie bonds. Hello, good morning. Hello.
2: Hello, ma'am.
1: Good morning. Good morning. What's your name, your age, and where are you calling from?
2: My name is Bolaji Moririoluwa.
1: Good morning, Bolaji Moririoluwa. How are you doing today?
2: I'm fine, ma'am.
1: Okay, and yes, I got your text message, and very shortly, you should be able to get a response from us today, okay?
2: Okay, ma'am.
1: All right, so do you want to answer your questions?
2: Yes, ma'am.
1: Okay, just one question. And I hope that you will get it, because we did this like a couple of weeks, or was it last week? Now, complete this refrain from the IFC theme song. So, let's grow together. We have what it takes. What's the next word? So, let's grow together. We have what it takes. If you've been listening to the Indomie theme song, you should be able to know. So let's grow together. We have what it takes. What's the next word?
2: Indomie fucking.
1: Oh, no. You tried, but no, that's not the answer. Thank you very much. 0705 5000 949. 0809 7000 949. Hello, good morning. Hello, good morning. Okay, please call back. So let's grow together. We have what it takes to conquer the future and be indomitable. Okay, I said it. I said the answer already. All right, hello, good morning. Hello, good morning. Good morning. Good morning, darling. What's your name, your age, and where are you calling from?
3: My name is Sophia. I'm 6 years old.
1: Your name is Faithia.
3: I'm calling from my papa.
1: Your name is Faithia, right?
3: Sophia. Yes.
1: Okay, and you're 6 years old.
3: Yes, ma'am.
1: Okay.
3: I'm calling from my papa.
1: All right, welcome to the Indomie.

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1: Oh boy, you don't talk. How bad? 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

0: Right, top of the morning to you. Welcome to Scoreboard in 15, 32 FM 94.9 this Friday morning. Here to get you started again with the latest across the exciting world of sports. My name is Olorun Toba Yusuf. Sammy Sogunde is here with me. Sammy, it's great to have you. Good morning.
1: Good morning, Olorun Toba.
0: All right, there's a lot to talk about. Transfers, Commonwealth Games, preparations for the WAFCON tournament as well. But let's start off with the Commonwealth Games in Glasgow, Scotland. The city is hosting these games 12 years after it did the same. The last time Glasgow hosted this Commonwealth Games was in 2014. And of course, Team Nigeria, they're in high spirit ahead of the competition. President of the Athletic Federation of Nigeria, Chief Tonobo Okoa, said that he's satisfied with the strength of Nigeria's athletic squad heading to Glasgow, Scotland for the Commonwealth Games and reaffirming the target of 7 gold medals in the athletics competition. Of course, track and field events will run for 6 days from Monday, July 27 to Saturday, 1st of August at the Scotstoun Stadium in Glasgow, according to a statement issued by the Federation's media coordinator. Okoa is leading the Federation's contingent to the Games, said the arrival of leading names like Tobi Amusho in the women's 100-meter hurdle category, sprint sensation Koinsola Ajayi, Favour Ashe, Olympics 400-meter finalist Samuel Ogazi, Rosemary Chukwuma, shot put veteran Chukwuma Bukai Nekwechi, and javelin thrower Chinemerium Namdi had bolstered the Federation's medal ambition. They are targeting 7 gold medals. Sammy's a huge target for the AFN at the Commonwealth Games.
1: Well, definitely, that's a bare minimum for that Team Nigeria, because you look at what we achieved last year in or that overall. Did I say last year? At the last edition there in Birmingham, we won a total of 35 medals, which consist of 12 gold medals. But this year there in Scotland, I expect us to definitely go gun blazing because of how we started our athletics season. It has been the best. Koinsola Ajayi, especially in the men's athletics event, he has been so overwhelming now at this point in time. So we say that it's definitely been a good one for that Team Nigeria. But winning 7 medals, that's the bare minimum. I expect that Team Nigeria
0: 7 gold.
1: 7 gold medals.
0: In the track and field.
1: In the track and field. Yes, 7 gold medals. That is a bare minimum. I expect us to get a medal. That's probably gold in that.
0: And it looks like a star-studded, you know, lineup for us.
1: Yes, we have a star-studded lineup.
0: Samuel Ogazi, who reached the final of the 400-meter race back in Paris 2024 Olympic Games.
1: So you look at where I'm saying that Team Nigeria can maybe perform well. We can get a gold medals in the women's game. Olympic silver medalist Katrina Johnson Thompson pulled out of the Commonwealth Games, and Asher Smith also pulled out of the Commonwealth Games. So this is the US pulling out some of their big stars, but we know they have so many stars. But Team Nigeria, I expect us that to actually perform so well when we have 72 athletes, 34 men and 38 women. So in the track and field, I expect us to do so well.
0: All right, a lot to expect in the Commonwealth Games. Quickly away from that, let's talk about the Super Falcons. As I mentioned, they're getting ready for the WAFCON tournament. They rounded off their preparations for the 2026 women's tournament with a heartful 2-1 victory against Tanzania's Twiga Stars in an international friendly in Morocco yesterday. Rashida Ajibade, the captain of the team, gave the 9-time African champion the lead. The 10th time African champion, I should say, in the 15th minute after an impressive start to the encounter. Super Falcons suffered an early setback when Rafael Timura picked up an injury and was replaced by Glory Ogbonna shortly after Ajibade's opener. So 2-1 victory against Tanzania to wrap up preparation for the WAFCON tournament in Morocco as Super Falcons chase glory again in African football.
1: A quick question for Yolo Toba. Is Rashida Ajibade a world-class player?
0: Well, yeah, she is a world-class player.
1: Well, she scored one and provided that to the other yesterday, and of course, deservedly so. She's the captain of that Team Nigeria. So we expect us to actually perform so well in that first game at this year's Women's African Cup of Nations as we are looking to defend our title and pick up the ultimate tickets to be in Brazil in the year 2027.
0: All right, away from the Falcons, this is a story I've been following, Sammy's, on social media, and it's been reported in the news again that Wolves striker Tolu Arukodare has hit back after a report claimed he was forced, he forced a club training session to be cancelled. It was claimed that the championship side Wolves was forced to cancel their training session on Monday after the Nigerian international refused to leave the pitch. Reports suggested that the striker was trying to force through a move to Fiorentina after Wolves accepted an alternative offer from Trabzonspor in the Turkish league. The club manager was said to have have laid down the law and taken extra measure to ensure the 25-year-old does not return, including increased security. Wolves journalist Nathan Judah was the first person to report the news on X, actually adding that Rukodari would not be involved in the travelling squad for the prisoning friendly and other engagement of the club. But Arukodai denied the report, saying he's fully committed to Wolverhampton Wanderers. What have you made of this story, Sammy, as it's been unfolding?
1: It's not been the best surrounding the name Tolu Arukodare, because we've seen players in the time past abscond from training, but this is Tolu Arukodare who still wants to follow through his contract, that is by attending training sessions and all of that. But this is all about the club side also being selfish at this point in time. There was an offer from Fiorentina. There was an offer from Trabzonspor, even though we don't know the details of the offers. But this is a player also who came into your club side last season. And that was the first offer that came.
0: His move was celebrated. Yes, it's tea time.
1: Of course, it's tea time.
0: Yeah.
1: From Belgium. And now you actually accepted a Trabzonspor offer, not a Fiorentina offer. That has been selfish on the part of the club. But we are waiting to see the details of the contract, which is more favorable to the club side in terms of that sale. That we have to consider as well. But on the other hand, Tolu has set his mind on Fiorentina because they are a top club in Europe, in the Italian Serie A, and they are in the major leagues.
0: At least compared to
1: Trabzonspor in Turkey. I know we say the Turkish league, maybe 26, 27 season might be much more competitive, but I don't think it is as the level of these guys.
0: All right, let's leave that one now. Let's we can go to the reports that CAF President Patrice Motsepe has confirmed that the AFCON tournament will expand to 28 teams from the 2027 edition, which will be hosted by Kenya, Tanzania, and Uganda from June 19 to July 2027. Motsepe said the increase reflects CAF plan to grow the tournament further after already changing the competition to every 4 years instead of two. So under the new format, the group said will feature seven groups of four teams. CAF says it will clarify the qualification system later on. So the 2027 AFCON qualifiers will be played across three international windows: September 21st to October 6, 2026, November 9 to 17, 2026, and March 22nd to March 30th, 2027. So it looks like it's a season of expanding international tournaments. Started with FIFA, 48 teams. In fact, they are also meeting the idea of 64 teams for the World Cup now. And Motsepe has said that come next edition of the AFCON, we're going to be having, you know, more teams participate in that tournament. The more the merrier, right?
1: Of course, the more the merrier. And it also highlights that I don't think with what we've seen at the FIFA Men's World Cup, African nations should be underestimated.
0: All right, away from that, let's talk some transfer news now. Let's start off with Arsenal. Reports say they are set to make a bid for Newcastle captain Bruno Guimarães. They're set to make a £70 million offer for him. The Brazilian international is a priority target for the Gunners, with the midfielder keen to join the Premier League winners. Newcastle are aware of the 28-year-old's preference to join Arsenal this summer. Talks about a potential move for Guimarães are ongoing and are believed to have accelerated in recent days. The agreement of personal terms is not expected to be an issue, though it remains to be seen if Arsenal's £70 million offer will meet Newcastle's valuation. So Arsenal going all out yet again in preparation for next season to defend the title.
1: Well, I think it's been a slow move by Arsenal Football Club, because we saw the same with Morgan Rogers. It looks like Morgan was interested in joining Arsenal Football Club before that hijacked by Chelsea.
0: Probably although he said that he joined the best club in London, so I mean... anyway, I mean, you saw the video. That's what he said.
1: Of course,
0: yes.
1: It's a thing with footballers.
0: Yeah,
1: you know, they'll tell you that they've had this childhood dream of play. But on the other hand, I think if Arsenal wants to get a Bruno Guimarães, they know what to do. They have to be swift with their approach, because the season definitely is just about 27, 28 days from now. So Arsenal Football Club, to defend their title, they need a player who can actually replace Declan Rice on the field of play, or definitely elevate Arsenal's midfield also alongside Declan Rice and the other players they have at their disposal.
0: And Garnacho joining Aston Villa, Unai Emery, living Chelsea.
1: Of course, I don't think there definitely would be room for Garnacho. And as Xabi Alonso rightly mentioned, he said that Garnacho is free to leave. And this is a manager who uses a three at the back. And I don't think that would contain Garnacho.

0: Real Madrid. After 13 years at the Bernabeu, Madrid scored 2 goals in 37 appearances for Milan this season, where they finished 5th in the Serie A and only reached the last 16 stage of the Coppa Italia. Madrid has just played in the 5th World Cup, in which Croatia were knocked out in the last 32 by Portugal. Since Modric became national team captain in 2016, Croatia have previously been runners-up and finished 3rd in the World Cup. Okay, speaking of other countries, Italy approached Carlo Ancelotti to become their national team manager before holding talks with Pep Guardiola. The Azzurri have been without a coach since Gennaro Gattuso left the job in April following his country's failure to qualify for a 3rd successive World Cup. So earlier this week, the Italian Football Federation confirmed that they had been holding talks with Guardiola, who left Manchester City this summer after 10 years in charge of the club. So they approach Carlo Ancelotti. Now they're talking to Guardiola. Good option for the Italians as they look to get back to winning stage at the on the international scene. They've not been at the World Cup. They were not there in 2018. They were not there in 2022. They also missed out in 2026.
1: Well, for the Azzurris of Italy, I think if not that, Carlo Ancelotti definitely had a job with the Samba Boys of Brazil. Probably it would have actually had the thought of coaching his home nation, that Italy. But for Pep Guardiola on the other hand, you know, they also came out to say that the funding, the money, the salary can be an issue for Pep Guardiola. But of course, I want to see Pep Guardiola manage a national team with everything he has achieved with club football. You know, these guys would actually would have preferred to coach their home nation.
0: Yeah.
1: But De La Fuente is doing a fantastic job with the La Rojas of Spain. But hopefully, Italy can...
0: Do you think would have felt Ancelotti's impact more in the Italian team as opposed to the Brazilian side he coached at the last World Cup?
1: I don't think so, because he's having limited time to spend with these players. And you know, we know what he did with that I think it was Inter Milan now in Italy, Ancelotti. But he can still replicate that.
0: I mean, he's a winner.
1: He's a winner. Chelsea, he's a legend. Madrid, when you talk about Italian managers,
0: yes.
1: Yeah, I think he's the first name that would actually pop up.
0: Yes. He won the league in England in his first season in charge of Chelsea. He's won champions. He's won practically everywhere he's coached, really. All right, thank you for joining us on Scoreboard in 15 this morning. Don't forget to join our sports crew later in the afternoon, 3:30 p.m. Scoreboard Reloaded, with more updates in the world of sport. Thank you, Sammy, for doing this with me. My name is Olorun Toba Yusuf. Enjoy the rest of your Friday morning. Bye for now.

0: ojumo oni tun mo oye alaafia la kedere loju orun onise owo nrerin muse onisowo nfeyin laaro kutu be lara onise ijoba ngba yagi yagi tori ba meji ko 32 fm ni won gbo 94.9 ojo ayo loni
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1: 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Venue, Jogo Event Center, All of Grace, Liberty Road, Ibadan. 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
6: 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Am I worried? 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

0: Oh yeah, yeah, monkey. Good afternoon to you, my neighbor. Oh, happy Friday, TGIF. I didn't even understand today's TGIF gone because everywhere called silent, everywhere called quiet. Kilo sele, what happened? And so the bank people didn't use to celebrate again when it's Friday. I won't come. But on Friday, by they will loosen their tie, put off their jacket. It's time to flex. So when it's in everywhere, it's hard that in office gone. I didn't understand. And when you're being Malay, you're saying, you got a key. I don't know what you want to say. Any which way, no matter the condition, make sure you put a smile on your face. And remember that it's only one life you have to live. So please enjoy life. Please go out. Please, if you want to enjoy yourself and shop anything, please shop it as long as you can buy it. Any which way, welcome to the Call and Win Game Show with your ever refreshing life of the party. Haduke Kenke of the Kenke Lewu Nation. Ain't Temi Alpha, Kilombo, Kilonsop. Ah, Osumat Fair Pari. Today is what? 24. Or could be 6 days. So the end of the month. 6 or 7 days to the end of the month. More ticket King on Monday. If I come here and I tell you that okay, could talk. They are saying I'm not gonna collect salary because I've not sell one ticket like this. One. Please come on, buy ticket. Oh, I'm begging. No, please, I'm begging on my knees. I'm going down on my knees. Come on, buy a mala ticket from Aduke. 3,000. 3,000. 3,000 money. 3,000. On that day, if you know how the surprise that we have for you, I want a bungidi. If you can finish whole tamala in 1 second, you win gift. If you can even pay any rule, amala, I didn't want to speak the English. Come on, if you can, so guys, it's make the hamala. You will win gift too. Many things. Ori sisi awon games la ni nile. Ori sisi awon ebun. Lato wa awon ni wa. People that have sponsored. People have supporters. Trust me. If you, for yearly la son ma doing. If you are not there. So that now all them on doing on serie. Come on, buy your ticket. Place 3,000. We'll get to our office. Just say that asking for hard care. Okay? And then our office is at Laughter House Premier. You Mokolani Badombi. You can come and buy your ticket. 3,000 naira. Oh yeah, today is Song Association. No, that's what we do every Friday. For the benefit of those that maybe you are just listening, tuning in for the first time, oh yeah, let's listen to the instructions together. Tabati wakwada, the last bit ati go instructions. I will now be opening the phone lines and then you can call in and answer your question this afternoon. Please pay attention to the instructions, so it's very important.
1: Song Association. The rules are, you call in to sing as many songs as you can in response to a word that will be provided by the show host. Caller with the highest number of songs wins. You have 30 seconds to sing as many songs as possible. The faster your response is, the higher your chance of getting more words to sing. No caller can sing twice in a day. You sing, your song has to be clean, and you must obey the lyrics and rhythm rule. The lyrics and rhythm rule states that your choice of song has to be correct in terms of lyrics and tone of the original song. Your choice of songs must be popular songs. You sing at least 5 songs before you can win.

0: can run share. Anyways, well, you are welcome back from that short break. That boy instructions. One ilutio bati sofin consesem pe. The one that have rules, they sin. So please, you have listened to the instructions. So let's first please the first callers. Hello, good afternoon.
1: Hello.
0: Okay, good afternoon.
1: Hello.
0: Yes.
2: Good afternoon.
0: Good afternoon, sir.
2: Auntie,
0: yes, sir. Eka, son.
2: Is my name.
0: Ah, kilo sele. A number I network hotel. Jeke, wole. In fact, emi gomo. So you tried maybe two times. Be network can come down in that one. Salafia mobile, sir. Alright, so. Yes, konibaje. Thank you so much. So yeah, quickly. The last four digits of a telephone number.
2: 7069.
0: Oh yeah, quickly, let's go. The first word I want to give you is baby.
2: What?
0: Baby.
2: Baby, calm down.
0: Okay.
2: Calm down.
0: Next word is booga.
2: Booga.
0: Oh yeah, reason. It's enough. Now I know this song. Reason.
2: Next
0: word is joro.
2: Joro buchi.
0: I said Joro, you said Dorobusi. Oh yeah, next word is victory.
2: Next.
0: Okay, thank you very much, Mr. Okpayemi. I think you want to sing victory, hallelujah, hey, hallelujah. I think that's what you want to sing. Move ahead. I want to has. But who is the person that sing this song? But it's not come and sing good women or good people choir song. What song that you can say is one person that sing it? Ola Fembi. Hello, good afternoon.
3: Hello, ma'am.
0: Hello, ma. Good afternoon.
3: Good afternoon. My name is Ayomike.
0: Hi, Ayomike. Where are you calling from?
3: I'm calling from Onosha.
0: This is Ayomike that called yesterday now.
3: Yes, ma'am.
0: I said I like your voice and the way that you are answering me. Huh? You will know children that they send to school and they are listening to what their teacher is teaching them, not like Emmanuel. All right. Thank you so much. How are you?
3: I'm fine, ma.
0: See, could I be a sister? See how respectful she is. God bless your teachers. God bless your parents, too. Oh, yeah. The last four digits of telephone number.
3: 1005.
0: Good. Now, as you have good character, know your book, oh. Say you understand.
3: Yes, ma.
0: Don't listen to any man. Now, I didn't say you should not listen forever, but for now, face your book. The man is your book. Okay?
3: All right, ma'am.
0: Good. Now let's do the game. The first word I want to give you this afternoon, my sweet friend, is Mona Lisa.
3: Oh,
0: yeah, next word is enough. For I didn't say to sing all the song. Bandana. Yes, bandana. As I can sing it.
3: Next
0: word is amapiano.
3: Amapiano.
0: Oh yeah, next word is ogechi.
3: Ogechi.
0: Next word is people.
3: Many people. Many people.
0: Oh yeah, next word is reason.
3: Children.
0: Reason, not children. No, reason.
3: I got so many reasons. And to give you first.
0: That's why you spoil it all. There are so many reasons. You have seen up to 5 fights.
3: Yes.
0: Congratulations, you have won on the show. But when you spoil, what now? What happened? Why are you screaming like that? You want your mommy to think that something is happening? Now, that I got too many reasons. Who sing it? Now you know what you are doing. See, now, like I've said, though, now you know all these songs. If they are two book, that's how it should be answering.
3: Yes, ma'am.
0: Good. Oh, yeah. Help me to send your details to 0913.
3: Okay.
0: Are you writing it down?
3: Hello. 0913.
0: Yes. 246.
3: 0913.
0: No. 246. See, listen again. Oh. Say you will call. I should call the number. 0913 246 1006. If you are listening to me, you should get the number like that too. 0913-246-1006. And I want to ask Akpe, do you still like Kamala? Even if you didn't like it, we can come to Hamala first. Maybe that will give you a trial will confuse. What's the English that they used to speak? A trial will convince you now. Terry, they are looking at me. That's all I'd say, you know. A trial will convince you. Okay? Maybe if you attend that event, it can change your mind. You will now start liking Hamala. Say you understand. So it's opening on the 29th of next month, which is August. Come and buy your ticket. I am pussy. Abi Hayomi, what's he call her name? Ayosa. Come on, buy your ticket too from Haduke. I didn't shout because customer is always right. I'm talking to you with respect. Excuse me. Come on, buy your ticket. I'm on the first. 2026. Hotu today. Be a change day. I'm on the first 2026. Happening on the 29th of August, the Recreation Club. 3,000 Naira in tickets. 3,000 Naira. Lo manje ke qualify lati wole. And you are entitled to a plate of formula with plenty of orisirisi inside. Some of the people that we are going to be on time on Gwalalejo. I won't lunge some of my Nina Lejo. Lo join some of my host. Some of my friend. I want to make sense. Ya DJ Alamala. La Dio Yo. BB Ray. Yo, taking some more lo. In fact, if you miss that event, trust me. I don't know, so that yeah, do me. Anyways, well, let's pick another call. Hello, 0705-5000-949. Hello, good afternoon. Okay, this person is not around. They must call down Waduro. Hey, Madawaduro. Hello. Good afternoon.
4: Afternoon, ma.
0: Yes, sir. Your name and where are you calling from? Ah, Mr. Dayo, good afternoon.
4: Yes.
0: It's good to have you on the show. Hey, Mr. Dayo, I've received your message, Joe. Sebi will send
4: okay.
0: I've received it. Oh, hello, okay. Bye. Thank you so much. We will do the needful and get back to you.
4: All right,
0: thank you very much. Are you ready to play the game? Okay, thank you so much, sir. Hello, good afternoon. 07055. Hello, good afternoon. Oh, hey, you know, my son, no, pelu lowo e ma. He on so hello by anything. Hello. Good afternoon, sir.
5: Good afternoon, ma.
0: Yes, what's your name? Hi, Omi Kwasi. I call your name. You didn't even call on the show. I just call your name. From which area are you calling us? From Alakia, okay, thank you. Please, can I have the last 4 digits of your telephone number?
5: 3672.
0: You guess it. 36, okay, yes. Oh, yeah. Now, I'm going to give you whatever you understand the game that we are playing today.
5: Yes, ma'am.
0: Okay, I'll give you word and then you sing popular song. Please, don't sing Good Women Choir. Please, song that one person sing. The first word I want to give you is Ocean. Sing Ocean. Yes, song that have ocean inside. Family. And it's simple. When I give you family, you sing this one that Bayani sing. I carry my family for Edo. If they never top, I will double Ozu. The two words are even inside one song. But when I give you that Ozu, the song that comes to my mind is the one that Makanaki sing. Say you understand. Nadio Ozu Ide. Aye, aye, aye. Aye, aye, aye, aye, aye, aye. Now this also we day. Come on, buy your tickets. Aye, aye, that's the also that we are doing. Aye, aye, aye, aye, aye, aye. Amala first ticket is available. Aye, Aye, aye, aye, Mrs. H. Aye, aye, aye, aye. Mr. Adedayo. Aye, aye, aye. Okay, me for me say, come on, buy your ticket. Aye, aye, ah, that's the also. Okay, this is the also. Come on, buy your ticket. So, in case you are listening, I didn't mention your name. I can mention your name tomorrow. These people that, you know, I know that where you should buy tickets. So, like what sisters, come on, buy your Amala ticket. Yo. Laughter House, that's where we are. Ni Premier Hill, ni Mokola Mbado, come and buy your tickets. Ewara ticket in 3,000 Naira. August 29, that's when it's going to be going down. Recreation Club, these exclusives of 32FM 94.9, and I can mention, different gifts is available for you to win. 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Hello, good afternoon.
6: Hello.
0: Eka Sosa. Hello. Hello. Yes, good afternoon, sir. Your name and where you're calling from, please.
6: My name is Olaide from LA.
0: Mr. Olaide from LA, please, can I have the last 4 digits of your telephone number?
6: Okay, 6342.
0: 6342. Are you ready to play the game?
6: Yes.
0: The first word I want to give you is fresh. Fresh.
6: Fresh.
0: Yes.
6: Huh. And next one?
0: Fire.
6: Fire.
0: Mm-hmm.
6: Oh, next one?
0: Huh. Money.
6: Money.
0: Yes.
6: Give me the money.
0: Yes, Obio. Yes. So your next word is walk. Walk.
6: What?
0: Yes, W-O-R-K, walk.
6: Walk.
0: Yes, six and a half walk inside. But Adekunle good half one, and even Rihanna have that one. We walk. Ah, it's good to walk, yo, please. Emma says, so let walk. I even want to ask Afa Halikpe, that saying that they used to say in Yoruba, he did say ni nothing money lole. What's that? Why would they say that? It's what you do that will turn you to a lazy person. Is that not how they say? He did say ni nothing money lole. That's where they know that you are lazy. How can you be lazy in your work? How can you be lazy in your work? Yoruba self used to convince somebody sometimes. Oh yeah, explain that adage for me. If he did say any that in the point of your work, that's why they know you as a lazy person. Must you be lazy where you are doing your work? I thought Ali said he's lazy sometimes. So TJ, if you hear him like that, he's lazy. Oh please, hey shy, give him mail. One year I still say already me. When he said, laughing so good, say. More as he said, yeah, as he said, everything. And that person that sings song, that day, he said, hello, someone, Nubioko. Wait, work has lost you. All of them, they keep working, lost you. Anyways, your right is very interesting. You know? When you sit down sometimes, want to interpret your right to English, you'll find out that if you interpret it the way the sentence go, you will be speaking another language. You think about it now. When you say any, you don't know the meaning of that thing. When you say any, nothing money, lole, explain it in English. You should not be lazy, right? You see what it means? But if you listen to the interpretation of that thing, it's like, okay, that if it's not working, you think that way, man, boy, even if I go to go over, you know, you can't see he keep quiet. Anyways, we're more assistant or me. It's sending bay any day big giga is to work. The work that you have in your hands is what will carry you to, you know, open door for you in front of many people. So please take your work serious. If you're a student, take your book serious. Your book is your work. I didn't know why I'm having this conversation this afternoon. Anyways, so let's see if you can pick one cock at home. Hello, good afternoon.
7: Hello, ma.
0: Yes, ma. I can't so my mommy. God bless you, ma.
7: I'm not mommy, ma.
0: Ah, okay. Hey, mommy, no, I'm used to mommy calling me. So if you're not mommy, how do I address you, please?
7: My name is Morufat.
0: Ah, Morufat from where?
7: From Akwete.
0: Oh, it's Morufat, a student.
7: Yes, ma. I just finished my Neko.
0: Ah, Neko. Senior, junior Neko.
7: Senior.
0: Oh, I wish you well. What do you want to become when you grow up?
7: A journalist.
0: It's a lie. It's a lie. I didn't believe it. Because children of nowadays, they didn't want to become journalists. They won't let your wife take for you.
7: I come to a radio station.
0: You have come?
7: I will come.
0: You will come. I'm waiting for you, my sister. God will make sure that your heart desire, God will answer it. I pray with you. I join my faith with you, Marufat. Oh, yeah, the last 4 digits of telephone number. What do you call it? You say what?
7: 4328.
0: Oh, yeah, the first one I want
7: to... 38.
0: Okay, 38. Oh, yeah, the first one I want to give you, Marufat, my colleague, is love. Okay, oh yeah,
7: Ads.
0: No, I didn't say ado. No, heart, hawker. English of hawker.
7: Okay.
0: Yes, English of hawker.
7: My ad day for you.
0: Yes, my ad day. But let's go. This game, or forget it. Oh yeah, the next word is baby. Oh yeah, sing song. I have baby inside. This girl like Davido. Oh yeah, the next word is darling. Darling, let's go. This is your darling, darling. Huh. The network is not good. Kilo day. And I'm enjoying Morufa's vibe. You know that I get. I want you to become journalist. It's people like you that we need, not people like him. Ima didn't have any vibe. If it's to everywhere, it'll just be bored. What's her name? My sister, she don't be pressing for that. I'm checking TikTok. Yeah, Morufa, don't worry. We're waiting for you. Anyway, thank you so much for being part of the Call and Win Game Show this afternoon. Have a beautiful weekend. By God's grace, only on Monday. Monday, that like this. By his grace, same time, same station. Coming up next is Killer T-Say, Mama. Killer T-Say, O-Double.

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0: Benny,
1: so that's what you do, Tiny. Time, Tiny, go in the caramel, etula.
0: Okay,
1: and my jump. 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
0: Bo ye ko le o ye ke le ma reverse ti mistake ba wa ibi simo lo ni
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0: that
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1: you
0: could or you are huge capital outlay.
1: Yeah.
0: To say to shibo customer in short that one fair band to put bomb. Tabale fun alaye gan ban e la fe ko gbon yin si
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1: e ka ro lodo yin
4: yes, I should find one to go up and IBDC or whatever it is.
1: Yeah.
4: Kunle loruko mi.
1: Lati bo.
4: Lati New York.
1: Okay.
4: Now, message concerning about that's okay. Nkan to ti story kan.
1: Yes, sir.
4: In 2022, I believe.
1: Okay.
4: Mo gba meter dile kan ni Ijebode.
1: Okay.
4: Now oku 3 days ko pe odun kan na ko awon meter si nigba ton ko awon meter si eyo kan nu won o kan wa blank ni ko se nkan kan loju e
1: okay
4: but at that moment ko si no whether it's functional or not so igba ti no wa everything a repeat meter yen o sise
1: okay
4: and building a new building by tenant your control local and bed.
1: Okay.
4: So along the line, Mr. Frank to one bed into I'm all contact one gone bad because I contacted a lot of by mommy effort to make but eventually Miss no help me to
1: okay.
4: So if I won't go meter pati on yen o sise Regina no more Mr. Miss Regina de step ma follow
1: okay
4: mo follow step yen okay mo dey yan to ma ba mi lo si ita CIBD whatever office
1: okay
4: ni ke bodi
1: okay
4: this is over a year up to now remita e ile te apartment yen dey gba yan sibe
1: okay uncle Emmon to ma
0: Tobani number colleague on Daruko, Mrs. Regina.
4: Miss Regina is one of the manager it IP.
0: No more she won't be contacting my father. No more directing for that. Tell by number one, one for number me. So I contacted Regina.
4: Multi-so procedure, it's as the time I agreed with. Collect that.
0: Get it, so missing. Move forward. There was no progress. Just one more extent of progress to one le. One to one by him.
1: I don't want to do that. What I want to do is say, but you want to
0: come okay. Just give me a deal of your sorrow.
1: Okay.
0: If one number me.
1: Uncle, I'm on Thomas. SS Rusa, I'm on Thomas. Mr. Franklin.
4: Ni gba ti mo process lati gba meter yen to ti to lo bi odun kan mo ti contact somewhere along the line. I think I have your number as well.
1: Don't sit down.
0: You know what, let's discuss progress on it today.
4: But to fun mi so that
0: je ka pa mi very little to afefe ko mo fe sun la leyin weekend la wa
1: mo nkan ti e ma se fun mi sir te ba di number ti mi lowo e be mi soro lori WhatsApp ma wa fun yin number won. 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I want to surara. 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
4: Ti number ti mo.
1: No. Let call my personal number. 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My personal okay. Number mi.
4: And then money question.
1: Okay.
4: Ti meter baba. 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Stay meter, she twinch it twinch
1: it.
0: Meta is Oshi Tushi.
1: Follow she twinch
0: it. Depend on what
1: she bages.
0: Tori, Tobay, Tabam discovered we at a donny loti bagge, but there were beyond repair. Emma Ramita me. Tobay, when I told Dowani, I'm a replacer for me.
1: Yarale, consider what you mean. It's all right, sir. Thank you very much. Ma fi number mi sile tin ba ti setan.
4: Okay.
1: Boya ke right. Ke consin
4: 081 66 double 6 75 double 6 double 6 85 85.
1: That's my number. So ba mi soro lori WhatsApp ma wa fun yin number won. Wow. The our time has already Larry, Tori, and Tojoko, you 15, no man, only 14, and this is 12. Eba was so safety trips.
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1: 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Ever me that very phone, Kawa Rabami Joku.
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1: Four. Eba ntu namba npe le kan si
0: 090-7510. The comfort of their own home, without collecting bank loans that have interest or collateral.

0: Oh, well, this one will be a kind of added source of income for you to make more money. But it's quite different from punching scheme. This is pure business.
1: So how do we join the Essence Global Project?
0: Yeah, after this program, we give the slot for first 20 people that can send their location and their full name to this number that we call very soon now.
1: Another thing about the Essence Global Project, there are a lot of promos like this we've heard on air and other places. They say we should come for seminar. Are we also joining seminar?
0: No, this one is not seminar. This is pure business presentation where we will show you a pure business that you can be using to generate capital at the end, at the comfort of your home soon.
1: So how do we join the Essence Global Project?
0: By mere sending your name and your location to this very number that I want to call now. 090-75-101-04.
1: The number again, sir?
0: 090-75-101-04.
1: Àǹfààní ńlá ni wọn náà ti gbọ́ yìí láti iléeṣẹ́ The Essence Global Project. 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

0: Welcome to 94.9 32 FM, and this is Scoreboard Reloaded, where we take a look at all the headlines from the world of sports all over again. You had a few of those headlines in the morning, but this time we're bringing it a little bit bigger and, of course, stretch it. I am Peter Omo. I've got Dolapo and Sammy with me alongside for the show these next 28 minutes. The Commonwealth Games is going on in Glasgow, Scotland. Yeah, got pictures right in front of me. And the good thing is that when it comes to Commonwealth Games, you can be assured that Team Nigeria will do well. They will peak. And the last few hours, we've got one. And Roland Ezurike won silver medal. And like I was talking yesterday on the show that you can always count on them to make it happen. And that was done in the lightweight group A. So you say the first in terms of those early calls of so many to come in terms of the medal, we've got one. And that is silver. Hopefully the next one we'll be talking about, the national anthem of Nigeria will be played. And that means we're winning gold. We'll move away from that and talk about CAF. You know, in the last days, Mosepe has been speaking about what CAF will be doing. They've increased now, it's now kind of official, they've increased the number of teams or nations that will be going to the next African Cup of Nations, where Tanzania, Uganda and Kenya will be co-hosting this next edition of the African Cup of Nations. But we are yet to really, really know who won the last edition of the Cup of Nations. Senegal won on the pitch, Morocco won in the boardroom. And CAS in the last few hours have said later this year they will give a verdict on who is the winner of the African Cup of Nations. Is it going to be Senegal? Is it going to be Morocco? Time, of course, we will tell. And speaking about Senegal also, discussion going on, holding to get a new man in charge. Will it be Patrick Vieira or someone else? The boys will weigh in. Now, speaking about managers, in the last few hours, there have been a lot in terms of happening. Germany, Belgium, Italy, looking, searching. Some have got, some haven't got. We'll also tell you on the show. There's, of course, least to forget, there's Formula One this weekend. If we have time, we'll get into that. But one thing I know that we'll definitely look for time and put time on this edition of the show has got to do with two former British heavyweight boxers. One come up tonight, that's talking about Tyson Fury, and he's not fighting anywhere in Europe. He's taking his fight to far away Thailand. And then we also have Anthony Joshua. Come Saturday, he'll be fighting in far away Jeddah, Saudi Arabia. And you see, this is the level these two guys have gotten into, where they have to fight. And for the fight between Tyson Fury and his opponent, that will be happening in Pattaya in Thailand, there's no even TV coverage. Been trying to search to find out. Broadcasters are not even involved in it. So it has gone to that point where that level, that these two former heavyweight champions of the world will be fighting without even the cameras in front of them. But hey, on the other hand, for Joshua and for his opponent coming from Albania, hey, that fight, maybe a few people will get to see that. It's good to have you boys joining me on the show. Sammy's to my left, Delacroix to my right. Transfer also happening. We'll get time to talk about that. Some are not even moving. They're talking about extend my deal. Harry Kane is saying, extend. I want to stay more at the Bavarian. Because you know what? When you win the German Bundesliga, you're a Bayern München player. There's a time they offer you plenty of liquor. Delacroix, it's good to have you. I know you drink water a lot. Sammy's, I don't know what you drink, but it's good to have you boys with me in the studio this Friday edition of Scoreboard Reloaded. Samus, let me start with you. Roland Ezurike has won Nigeria's first needed medal at this year's 2026 Commonwealth Games going on in Glasgow, Scotland, winning a silver medal in the men's lightweight Group A powerlifting event. And I will say good one for Team Nigeria. Sam, it's good to have you.
1: Good afternoon, Peter. Good afternoon, Dolapo. Definitely a good one for Team Nigeria and also for Roland Ezurike as well, where he clinched the Nigeria's first medal at the 2026 Commonwealth Games. Of course, this is day one where we've had Nigeria also participate in a few events earlier today. But for him, I think Glasgow just keeps up being a remarkable place for him. In 2014, he won a silver medal as well. And now in 2026, he has won another silver medal. And of course, he accumulated the same point, 153.9 as England's Max Swan. But the English lifted more with 222 kg than him, who lifted 185 in that their second attempt. But of course, the Nigerian power lifter came very close to winning the gold medal, but missed out on a games record of 190 kg in his last attempt. So definitely, this has been a good one for him. But just like I actually...

0: put a camp for three to four weeks camp, and with what we saw here already and the amazing work they did, when they're now in a camp environment for the next 3 weeks, it's nobody's guess what they're going to do at the when the competition starts. It's podium all the way. I will tell you, it will be better than last time, and it will be better than you think. I'm sending my medal hope because it's not a jamboree. We're taking people we think will medal. We're not just taking people to go for a party in Glasgow. So every athlete that leaves Nigerian soil after camp, we are very hopeful that they are going to win a medal. Why?
1: All right. Well, they were listening to her, and she said, better than the last time. 35 medals last time, 12 gold medals, 9 silver, 14 bronze medals. I think we should actually do so well at this point in time. And I think there is another Nigerian who definitely wants to have our own.

0: Federation. The appeal seeks to overturn a CAF decision declaring that the Senegalese national team forfeited the AFCON 2025, thus awarding it to Morocco. The parties did not agree to expedite this procedure, which is therefore following a standard timeline according to CAS procedural rules. The hearing will take place behind closed doors. After the hearing, a CAS panel will start its deliberation.
1: Well, good afternoon, Peter, Sammy, and to everyone who has joined us on the show. Well, finally, we have a date. We now know when they would make a decision and when CAS will take a look at this case. It's something we need to know because we went into the World Cup without knowing who exactly the African champion is. We don't know if it is Senegal, if it is Morocco. Some people, a lot of people still have different opinion about this, and I think it's good that CAS will be taking a look at it. But I feel like going into the 2027 African Cup of Nations that we already know it to be by the month of June and July in 2027, yeah, I still have a feeling that we won't know who the champion is by then, because whatever these guys, whatever CAS decide on, I think will still be appealed by the Moroccan FA. I think they would still want to appeal and also say they have a way of trying to get a case out of this thing too. Because you look at both countries, they kind of have the rule. The Senegalese FA will tell you that the referee in charge of the game that day should have ended the match immediately they stepped out of the pitch. And in as much as the referee didn't end the game, they have the right to continue playing the game and then they won. Then the Moroccan FA would also tell you that according to some article in FIFA rule, in as much as you've stepped out of the pitch of play, you don't have any, the game should be cancelled, you forfeit the game. So both countries have rules to back whatever they are doing. I think this is just on the referee. The referee in charge of that game was just the one who caused all of this drama because he could have made the decision back then. But from where I sit now, I still don't think by June, July 2027, we will know who the winner of the African Cup of Nations is.
0: All right, so October 8th, we'll find out what CAS will be saying in terms of their verdicts. Now, still staying with Senegal, Patrick Vieira, good or bad for Senegalese football?
2: Well, I think when I saw the news, I actually...
0: Sammy, hold on. Let me also put this on the table. I know the last foreign coach that Senegal had, Bruno Metsu, is late now. He took them to the 2002 World Cup where they did so well in that World Cup. Beat France in the opening game, won two games, I think two games, drew one. I mean, went as far as playing the quarterfinal before they lost to Turkey on extra time. So that's the last time I think they had a proper foreign coach, and they've been able to put together a home-based coach. The last one before Manik Chow was most successful. Yeah, the CC helped them win the Nations Cup. So this is the best way to go, knowing that even Patrick Vieira himself is from Senegal.
2: Well, definitely. I was about to say that. When I saw the news, I thought, okay, I think this is all about Senegal wanting a long-term project with, Patrick Vieira. I know he has been with different club sides, but nothing seemed to have worked out for him. But with his roots down to the African continent as well as Senegal now, I just think he's going to be much more invested. And this is not a job where you actually want to get transfer players from one club side to the other. It's all about getting the best legs for your national team where they play their respective football games. So I think this is going to be an added advantage to what Patrick Vieira can do. But going for Vieira, I think it's just a good one for him because I don't think there is anyone in the backroom staff of Thio who would actually want to take over as the head coach of that Senegal, just like we saw Thio take over when Aliou Cissé left at the role as the head coach of Senegal.
1: I think it's a bad decision from the Senegalese FA. They are not making the right decision from where I sit, because you look at Patrick Vieira's CV, look at what he had done as a coach. I don't think he has even done well as a coach of small side that he have coached. Crystal Palace, he did well in his first couple of months, then before things went out for him. The same team he was coaching at Crystal Palace was what Oliver Glasner took over, and then we saw what Oliver Glasner is doing now, who did with Crystal Palace after he left. Also, when he went to Genoa...
0: Is he not better than Frank Dubois?
1: Well, maybe he's better than Frank Dubois, but then you look at what he did. In his first 3 or 6 months, he did really well. Then the following season, he couldn't continue. I think one of the major problems I have with his coaching career has to do with consistency and how long he can keep things going. When he first took charge of Genoa as well, we saw the way Genoa was playing. They were playing so well. Then last season, after his first 6 months or 6-7 months there as well, last season, the team was almost relegating before they gave the job to the Rossi or something was the man who took charge of Genoa. And at the end of the day, they escaped relegation. They
0: was in charge
1: really
0: of Nice too. too.
1: Yeah, he took charge of Leche too as well. And then he couldn't do well too. So he did every time, everywhere he goes, it starts well, but it does not really end well for him. And now if you are going to give such a person the national team job, when he could have come and played for you when he was a player, he played for France. So why going to beg him now to come and play, to come and coach you? Just get a coach. Get someone else, not Patrick Vieira, to come and be the one in charge of the national team. Did he play for the national team of Senegal when he could have played for them, when he was even a better player and he could have probably taken their football forward?
0: He won the World Cup with France. Why would they regret?
1: This is one thing I think African countries need to start doing now. If you are giving him the job, your stars coming up from that country will tell you, if I go now and play for France, because probably Senegal does not have, I think I'm better than playing for the...
2: What is it like in Nigeria?
1: The same thing I would say, honestly.
0: What makes you think that since Senegalese FA have not searched within...
2: That's what I said.
0: And they could not get any, and they have to...
1: I think the major reason why Vieira is the
2: truth is top club sides in Senegal.
1: It's not about getting, this is what I'm trying to bring out. If you are giving him this job as the coach of the Senegalese national team, other players that are playing for other countries that are probably Senegalese born or something, or from Senegal, that have gone to play for, if they've gone to play for another country, they would believe that they will be taken with open arms again whenever they come back, maybe when you retire or something. If you are not playing for the national team, in as much as you didn't play for them, represent the country you played for. Don't come back here. The same thing is happening with Algeria, with Zinedine Zidane and his son and all of that.
2: At the African Cup of Nations, we saw Kamavinga, Tuameni, and Mbappe. They came to the stadium.
1: To Cameroon.
2: They watched the African Cup of Nations.
0: That was the Morocco.
1: If you are not playing for African country, go and represent who you are.
0: Delac was opinion.
1: You are not African.
0: Delac was thought. He thinks Patrick Vieira is a no-no for Senegal FA. And we'll wait to see. Maybe it's going to be a yes between all parties. Now, speaking about all parties, do we take this WAFCON? From WAFCON? You have something from WAFCON?
2: I think the
0: players are in camp already.
2: All players.
0: Tanzania, we want to go to one. Yes. It starts on Saturday.
2: Yeah, it starts on Saturday, but our first game would actually be against the Super Falcons. First game would be against Malawi on the 28th of this month before we face off against Zambia and Egypt. And the last two players at URF camp are those who actually play for the Washington Spirit in the United States of America, Deborah Abiodun and Gift Monday.
0: Okay.
2: So they are the last set of players to each camp.
0: All right, so let's move on our time. We've got a lot in terms of headline. Let's talk about managers. So like what I just said for Senegal, don't go the way of Patrick Vieira. Look inward to get one. The Germans are looking inward. They're not going anywhere to check a manager. They confirmed Jurgen Klopp as their new head coach. He will be in charge for 4 years. One of the things he said, for me, that looks like a sound bite, was that, don't get into my family affair. Yes. If you do, I walk out of this job.
1: I like that. And it seems like a threat to the Germans, because we all saw what happened when Mesut Ozil played for them, the likes of Mesut Ozil, Ilkay Gundogan, after the 2018 World Cup now, the way the Germans did to them. And then I think Thomas Tuchel is having the same backlash in England, so he made mention of him. I think that is good for them. He's making it look like he's coming to save the German football, the German national team, who have not been doing well over the last couple of years. So in as much as you are going into my family, or you are going to threaten my family, or anything, I would leave. I'm a goner immediately. So I think I like that for me, man. That is like a threat to the German national team. And for Germans as well, you want to focus on someone, or you want to tell someone is not doing well, tell the coach, you don't need to tell the family, or just try to attack the family.
0: All right. Roberto. But for Van Bommel, he's not given any threat. He's been appointed as a new head coach of Belgium. That's the second time back-to-back that the Belgian FA are not even looking inward. They're looking outward. Roberto Martinez, Van Bommel, Dutch international, fantastic player in his days for Bayern Munich. Of course, for Barcelona, when they won the FA Champions League, beating Arsenal in 2006 by 2-1. I must put that on the table. So Van Bommel is the new head coach of Belgium. I mean, what do you make of this one? I know the Lakba will probably not like this one. He would have said, check inward. There should be good managers in that Belgian league that you must put in charge. But even when you talk about Senegal not doing it, Belgium, no. They're not doing it.
2: Exactly. I'll go the route in which the Lakba will definitely...
0: In the sense of,
2: see, I'll probably not the caliber of Van Bommel.
0: What happened to Van Bommel?
2: Probably there are better managers out there. But you see, most of these managers, you know, we are not in that World Cup here where most of them would actually lobby for jobs to coach national teams. Mm. They want to actually stay consistent with club football, stay regular with all, and also being relevant within that club football for the next 3.5 years before the FIFA World Cup comes knocking again. Mm. But I think for Belgium, with Van Bommel coming in at this point in time, probably it would actually save them a bit of blushes, because I think most of those hoodlegs would actually leave the national team before the turn of next, or before the turn of next year, or by the end of next year.
0: Yeah.
2: So that would give them
1: use.
2: Maybe by the end of next year or before the turn of this year, okay, or next year. So it will create room for him to start something afresh. We've saw, we've seen the golden generation that's a fade off for the Red Devils of Belgium. So probably Van Bommel, the Dutchman, can actually start something different with this national team.
0: Well, right, we'll wait to see. But one man that said, I don't want to start anything different, allow me to stay with my family, at least for now, is Pep Guardiola. He's turned down the job. I said, it's Italian job, if you have seen that movie. So he's turning down the Italian job. He said he doesn't want it. And now he said he doesn't want, another man says he wants, Andreas Pirlo, who take charge of the Azzurri of Italy. They're like, well, this is what you like.
1: Smart man. I think Pep is a very smart man. No, no, it's not even about, no. I think it's not about wanting countries to look inward. It's about, even if you are going to look outside, get a good coach from outside, not someone that is not really worth it. So now, about Pep Guardiola, I think Pep is really smart. No, this is not the time to go into the...
0: Well, he doesn't see any big star in that. I'm not saying...
1: No, one of those...
0: Nothing fancy.
1: Not exactly. That's one of the things.
0: In the squad at the moment.
1: It does not. And then, the Italian football is currently... They are not in a good state. They're not qualified.
0: Does it also speak to what people see as an agenda on Pep? That he likes where it's cool.
1: But then, there's money. He won't get that no money. Teams.
0: Yes, but
1: so,
0: in
1: but
0: terms of the
1: good players,
0: composition of the players, he doesn't have it.
2: Within a region.
1: I think if it was that the three lions of England is coming now,
0: yeah,
1: he can
0: probably jump
1: on them and say, okay, I can. Or Spain. I don't even think he will take a Spanish job.
2: He will take a Spanish job.
0: Why won't he? Why won't he?
1: I think, no, you look at the Spanish national team, they don't have superstars.
0: Ah, come on, Dolapo.
1: No.
0: There is something Lamine Yamal there.
1: Apart from Lamine.
0: There's Rodri, there is
1: especially
0: ball
1: up front.
2: He has players who can keep the ball. That is the
1: Spanish. Pep! Pep would play with Oyarzabal. Pep that you know.
2: That's the Spanish.
0: He can.
2: Pep Guardiola.
0: Pep can.
2: Aside from the flamboyant moves, Pep Guardiola is a manager who likes players who can keep the ball. Mm. And I will tell you that 80% of the Spanish players can keep the ball.
1: Maybe he will take the job because he's Spanish. Apart from that, I don't think he would take the Spanish national team job.
0: Let's quickly talk about boxing now. I don't know how we're going to put all of this together in the next few minutes that we have. Joshua this weekend, Tyson Fury this weekend. Like I said in my intro, this is the lowest I've seen. To see two former British heavyweight champions, one is fighting without the cameras and is fighting far away, somewhere around Thailand. And the other one is fighting, maybe relatively good. Jeddah in Saudi Arabia is not new to heavyweight boxing. But what do you make of all of this?
1: I think for Tyson Fury, he's trying to make his own look like he's doing something good for Thailand, and then he's trying to make their boxing big there, because he had said something like, would David Beckham come out to play in a stadium that has just 1,500 fans, and then making it look like he's just being big and then being very, very good. But I just think it is just... For both boxers, they are trying to prepare for the big bouts that we'll see maybe later next year when both Joshua and Tyson Fury face off. They're just trying to prepare. It will be the first time we'll see Anthony Joshua as well fighting since that horrible incident happened late last year.
2: 29th of December.
1: So, last year. So, it will be the first time we'll be seeing him on the bout. But for Tyson Fury, I think what he's doing is not good enough for his career, especially at this time that he's trying to get money. Fighting in front of 1,500 people is not good for his career. No matter how I want to look at it, you are big. You should be fighting on the ring where you'll be able to get a lot of money. And then it's not that you are improving the boxing of Thailand. You are not improving anything. You are just going there to fight because probably don't have anybody down to fight you now.
2: Well, with both boxers, they have, let's say the four of them now, they have over 30 bouts. And for Tyson Fury, of course, 35 wins, 2 defeats and 1 draw. While his opponent for tonight, Marius Wack, has 39 wins and 13 defeats. So that actually takes the advantage away from him. But you talk about Prenger and Anthony Joshua, like I mentioned yesterday. These two, you tell about their record, 29 victories to 4 defeats for Joshua, and 20-1 defeat for that Prenga. That's Anthony Joshua's opponent for tomorrow. So like Dolapo mentioned, it's all about the two heavyweights, the two British boxers preparing for that heavy bout we want to see before the end of this year or probably at the start of next year. And there is one man, or let me say three men, are still within the corner, but one man seem untouchable at this point. His name is Alexander Usyk, and then we will see what's his name now, Dubois, maybe once again, and Deontay Wilder once again to challenge that in the ring.
0: So we have to go now because we have to get to London, take the BBC Premier League update for today, and then we'll make our return on Monday, and that will be 9:15 for Scoreboard. But we don't go anywhere in terms of the weekend, what we bring to you, football or sports now. Again, we'll be here from 1 to 3 on Saturday, and from 3 to 6, the BBC will help us cover every event happening in the world of sport, a review of the World Cup, transfer news, and of course, they will give us beats from this year's Commonwealth Games with Lee James in charge of that. But before we go on the show this afternoon, guys, I'd like to take your thoughts in 30 seconds each. Chelsea, they're signing Max Lacroix from Crystal Palace for £50 million. It means that some defenders will have to go. I don't want to call in the Lacroix in 30 seconds. Your thoughts?
1: I think Chelsea is planning to play three at the back next season. That's just what I think.
0: Because Max Lacroix fits into that bill.
1: Yeah, I think and then Palestria, who they brought in from Italy as well, fits into that. So I think Alonso is going back to 3-4-3 or 3-5.
0: So does it mean that the future of Malo Gusto is up?
1: I think Gusto would leave, but then it's just about the amount Chelsea is asking for. They're asking for a ridiculous amount for from
2: why
1: where
2: would
1: I see
2: Gusto leave.
1: He wants to leave actually, and then Chelsea wants to sell him.
2: When we have a Reece James, so who can actually kick a ball for 90 minutes?
0: Hold your thoughts. Bring that on board. When we have get to that point, it's just if now. We're not sure if Malo Gusto leaves or not, but it looks like with all of this signing from Xabi Alonso, one of these boys will have to go. But one thing is sure, these boys, they are leaving this studio because coming up is the news, but the BBC will help us wrap up the show. I am Peter. I've done it with Samis and Dolapo.
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4: Hello, I'm Conor O'Grady at the BBC Sports Centre. Premier League champions Arsenal have a hardline maximum value for Newcastle captain Bruno Guimaraes, and it's not known if an offer of around $93 million will be enough to get him from St James's Park. Well, the Brazilian international midfielder is understood to be keen on the move. Arsenal are looking to build on last season's title success, and the Arsenal podcaster Harry Semedo can understand why Mikel Arteta is targeting his midfield.
5: I think that's the area that we really need to splash the cash in. And I think it's just a prediction, but I think between now and the end of the window, you will see Arsenal go that extra mile and get Bruno Guimaraes in through the door, because that will give Mikel Arteta the ability to say to Declan Rice, you can sit this one out without it majorly affecting the level of the squad.
4: Well, Arsenal also have a major interest in Aston Villa defender Ezri Konsa. They've inquired about the England international's availability. Elsewhere, the former Tottenham and England striker Jermaine Defoe has left his first job in management after just six competitive matches. With more, here's Mike McCarthy.
6: Defoe was appointed at Woking, who play in the fifth tier of English football, back in March, but he's left the club just 2 weeks ahead of the new season, saying circumstances made it impossible to continue. The former England striker went on to say his first taste of management was an eye-opening experience and one that will undoubtedly make me stronger for the next challenge in my career. Defoe, who scored 305 goals for clubs including West Ham, Tottenham, Portsmouth and Sunderland, was part of the interim coaching staff at Glasgow Rangers 5 years ago before working in the Tottenham Academy, but he's now looking elsewhere to make a managerial breakthrough.
4: And for more football news from the BBC, go to bbc.com/football.
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16: 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I am Olasunbo Yusuf. First, the headlines. Ampiton rules out INEC independence without financial autonomy. Defense Minister cancels opposition against inciting Nigerians to undermine Tinubu's government. On the foreign scene, cyber criminals' family members face new U.S. visa ban. In sports, Guardiola turns down Italy job, prioritizes family time. In entertainment, actress Ngozi Nwosu seeks 30 million naira for life-saving surgeries. Stay tuned for details of these and more. Chairman of the Independent National Electoral Commission, Professor Joash Ampiton, has said that the electoral umpire cannot achieve full independence without financial autonomy. Ampiton made the declaration while delivering a keynote address at a book launch in Abuja, the Federal Capital Territory, recently. The INEC chief warned that reliance on the regular budgetary process can weaken its ability to conduct free, fair and credible elections. According to him, granting INEC greater control over its finances is critical to strengthening the Commission's operations and improving public confidence ahead of the 2027 general elections. Away from that, the Nigerian Defence Academy has announced that it will conduct an inter-company obstacle crossing competition for short service cadets on Saturday, July 25th at its facility. The Academy disclosed this in a statement issued today by its public relations officer, Major Ruben. Major Ruben explained that the exercise, which is part of the Academy's routine training activities, will take place between 6 a.m. and 11 p.m. According to him, the exercise is designed to test the cadets' ability to negotiate obstacles in combat situations, will involve the use of explosive blasts. The major assured the public that all necessary safety measures have been put in place to ensure a hitch-free exercise. In another development, Minister of State for Defence, Bello Matawalle, has urged opposition politicians to desist from inciting Nigerians against President Bola Tinubu's administration, saying national interest must take precedence over partisan politics. Matawalle spoke in reaction to former Vice President Atiku Abubakar's move to engage a foreign lobbying firm to circulate old documents relating to allegations against President Tinubu in the United States. Matawalle described the move as regrettable and unpatriotic, stressing that it neither strengthens Nigeria's democratic institutions nor contributes meaningful solutions to the country's pressing socioeconomic and security challenges. The minister said in a statement issued today that opposition leaders should redirect their energies towards supporting government's efforts in tackling insecurity and fostering national unity. Still on national news, the House of Representatives has passed into law a bill seeking to establish a research and development bureau that will conduct and coordinate robust research and development for the Department of State Services. Chairman of the House Committee on National Security and Intelligence, Ahmed Satome, said the legislative framework seeks to address the gap in terms of development looking at the global trajectory of security and value. The proposed bureau is expected to develop and implement a pragmatic intelligence policy for conducting basic and applied research on intelligence-related items and oversee scientific research activities within the State Security Service. In Oyo State, the House of Assembly has approved a request by Governor Seyi Makinde to proceed on annual leave, thereby paving the way for his deputy, Barrister Bayo Lawal, to oversee the affairs of the state during the governor's absence. Governor Makinde's leave takes effect from August 10th and ends on the 11th of September. However, the governor indicated in a letter to lawmakers that he will officially resume duty on September 14th, 2026. The approval follows the consideration of a formal correspondence from the governor at plenary. The Deputy Speaker of the House, Honorable Muhammad Fadeyi, who presided over the plenary in the absence of the Speaker, Right Honorable Adebo Ogundoyin, read the Governor's letter to members. 32FM 94.9 correspondent Oyeni Yeson reports that the lawmakers unanimously expressed confidence in the seamless continuity of governance in the state under the Deputy Governor. Still to come on the news at 4 on 32FM 94.9 on the foreign scene, cyber criminals, family members face new US visa ban. In sports, Guardiola turns down Italy job, prioritizes family time. In entertainment, actress Ngozi Nwosu seeks 30 million naira for life-saving surgeries. Glad to know you're still there. Thank you for staying tuned to 32FM 94.9, jetting out of the country now. The United States has introduced a new global visa restriction policy targeting individuals involved in cybercrime, cyber scams and sextortion. U.S. Secretary of State Marco Rubio, announcing the new visa policy, said the immediate family members of offenders also face possible restrictions. The policy forms part of the Trump administration's effort to combat online fraud, cyber-enabled crime, and transnational criminal networks targeting Americans. According to the U.S. government, the restrictions will apply to individuals who are responsible for or complicit in cybercrimes, regardless of their country of origin. From the exciting world of sports, this evening Pep Guardiola has turned down the offer to become the next head coach of Italy, being reportedly driven by personal reasons rather than financial considerations. The high-rated manager is said to be taking time away from coaching to focus on his family until the right opportunity to return comes. Football transfer expert Fabrizio Romano was quoted on social media as saying that Pep Guardiola will be back to coaching at the right time. The Spaniard has built one of the most impressive coaching careers in football history, winning major trophies with Barcelona, Bayern Munich and Manchester City. His achievements include multiple domestic league titles and UEFA Champions League triumphs. In entertainment this evening, veteran Nollywood actress Ngozi Nwosu has appealed to Nigerians to raise 30 million naira for her to undergo three urgent life-saving surgeries. Nwosu made the appeal on social media, disclosing that she has been hospitalized for 3 weeks and can no longer cope with the cost of her treatment. The actress made the appeal in an emotional video shared online, urging her fans, family and colleagues not to abandon her in moments of need. She explained that her absence from public space for some time is due to her ill health. A visibly emotional Nwosu pleaded that she should not be left to die in distress. For breaking news and happenings around your area, call us or send a text and WhatsApp message to 0705-655-0949. You can also send us an email at news@32fm.com.ng. And that's it on the news at 4 on 32FM 94.9. But before we go, here's a quick recap of the headlines. AMPITO rules out INEC independence without financial autonomy. Defense Minister cancels opposition against inciting Nigerians to undermine Tinubu's government. On the foreign scene, cyber criminals, family members face new U.S. visa ban. In sports, Guardiola turns down Italy job, prioritizes family time. In entertainment, actress Ngozi Nwosu seeks 30 million naira for life-saving surgeries. I am Olasunbo Yusuf. The news was edited by Akinwale Aboluwade. Good evening and thank you for listening.
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5: Let's see rainbow. Oh, that's a ribby assignment if I not. Eh, she painting in, she can cook bacon, giddy museum. Take a while as she call up.
6: Tell my son, you come as a sabbath. Can you tell us it's your
5: dad?
6: Make up, well, like you know, say. Need to motivate him to Paris,
5: and more report to Paris. Say, Victoria, if you first stop, son, you. The boss ain't get you gum, go be at own jay.
6: Ah,
5: eh? So on walk out for the boss and get you gum by. The party then she press up. The matches are playing in Japan, my catacate.
6: Ah, Pario. I'm a lion in Sogam. And so Bagon, you do. But what give up off way late? Huh? Then what be a cock
5: one by me, sure. So you know what about Okodanico City with him.
6: I go where you are. One grandpa, then you learning.
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4: Clever.
5: Sir.
4: 25 minutes in a battle. He match Meji be in a play.
5: Only Jay Boya, Boya to Colivaya, no, wa. That right.
4: New World Cup, we won't be one way against Iran.
5: Iran,
4: one play 17 minutes, you know, against Bosnia. One way,
6: and you can't even justify inclusion, ready, man.
5: And now, any more, so I say, I need start you. Shame, when you see, Copama, whoa, Mulo, see World Cup, little you pay, season that Luton, you daffony. 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
6: ma gbowo mi lorun o
5: No, Emma, in that I'm going to be in them by Sony Pena. No woman call Kale for your dear B. Yeah, or to go with them.
6: Yeah, for almost we can go prepare, but I don't worry like I
5: am. So this is by
6: your boom alone.
5: I won't see them by. But as you like this, I won't be like you can see and got those one cacky cacky. So my demo conversor, Timovera, Mac, if one Benny Way, go see any candy. 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

Wonana Winono Wegba, that is the voice of the street. 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The sepa burra tata for running Wonana Winono Wegba. That is the voice of the street, baby. And when you hear that sound, you already know that it is the voice of your own mouth,

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For anywhere where you dey like this, where you dey hear 32 FM 94.9, possible where is it? It not be evening, now you dey for where you dey. If you say na morning, now you dey, I greet you good morning, sha. Good morning, ma. If the say na afternoon, now you dey, good afternoon, sha. Good afternoon, ma. If the say na night, now na dey for where you dey, I greet you. Good night, ma. Good night, sha. But man, I no go sleep. God, I beg. Okay, now country people, you already know how we do it on a Friday evening like this. Thank God, sick man, a Friday. Friday they come with your own vibe now, and as we know, say Friday they come with your own vibe now. So we have got our desire for 32 FM to make sure say you enjoy your Friday evening. Yeah.

you now. May we do am again as we do out this evening. May everything for do it. May for Jojo Kijo. Eja Joshua Kuledu. Eja Joshua. Amen. You got to lick me like sweet again this evening.

join me on top Facebook 32FM 949 Fenye 32FM 949 Fenye Etujajo titi ta ta ta titi kole pada le shekini kole pada tia tia ta somebody say waiting that they talk again mouthpiece.com waiting at the talk we say they with me like they with me come be with me like be with me come to see me like Cecilia me everything for the Jojo Kijo. Onto the normal level. I don't come play you music again this evening. Only mo ma fun you, only ni mo wa fun you. Kele ma je, kele ma la. What's ye ibe? Ka jo mo fi gbadun ara wa. But you know say rules and regulation dey we guide us on top this our music match level. Equals to pays that pay. Now like this we go do amo. If I don't play you songs, maybe like 2-3 songs for inside this kulu of 32 FM 94.9, and yeah, where are they like this? If I don't play those songs, then I go listen where. If you don't listen where, you go call check. Wait till make the songs where I play for you. Wait till make the look alike. Tim Bati Fun, you don't be major metal like Babi. And my wow, kill on one in F. Jora one. Tell Bati Monk or Tovi Jora. Tell you now about very request warranty. In Tovi Jora, let me have a request. And I promise you this evening, the person we go get our keyword this evening, you don't chop one free. Yeah. They say one free waiting. You don't chop one free Amala ticket. Yes now, for this our Amala festival where they come, I'll go give one person free Amala ticket today. Na Charles Okonla won all the way from United States of America. Naitos Emma share their Amala ticket for the next how many episodes now for this our show? One person go they chop Amala ticket. Don't be me. Na chance of color when I put me say you got to give my people the Amala ticket. Oh yeah, now let's do it again. But in case you just hear my voice for the very first time, Olushola Momo is my name. Call me mouthpiece, country people. I'll be your mouthpiece. I'll be God, the mouthpiece. Everly. Me a day ya they speak your mind. I'm a yummy. I express your emotion. To batting go pe alaye ton she go go. One action. One boy club you go go. One let me la da se nyo kafa. Ya grandma one lele ito ni japa lai lai. 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

Let me check what my people don't they talk for Facebook. Yeah, oh, Shabade, mouthpiece. Oh, yeah, to watch Shabade, oh, Jojo. Give me Shabade, oh, mouthpiece. Oh, yeah, Shabade, oh, T Young Adex on Facebook, 32 FM, 949. And yeah, only one of my favorites. Oh, yeah, Shiamo, Yami, Ma, Jemme, and Okuni, Kuni, Baje, Fue. He say you too much, babes. Ah, yeah, out of the babes and suckling. Hey, won't you, babe? Oh, what, boy, boy? What do you do? Yeah. Abu Ramadan Kareem. I want him. He's a lady. Yeah, wait, Jeffy Gongori. I see you in the building. I've got a lot of to Henry. Only pay I dey feel you. I'm a jam. I don't feel it. Only now, man, you be my see. Yeah, yeah. Match, match, yeah, boy. Match, yeah, boy, Henry. I know be man, no, Joe. I'm a pretty baby girl. I'm a pretty baby girl. Mi opo loju e, mi opo loju e lori Facebook. Ye mi manke. 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Ma se be, mo ma je ka wo bobo mi gbo to so yen. Prince Adeyemi Ayotomi wa. He says who is in the building? A beautiful fine girl. Shogbon, yeah, Prince, Shogbon, ti bobo e so. Ole mi man. Okay, Prince say 44 minus 4. Welcome on board. C is equals to 40. Matthew Oluwani Femi, namesake, milele. 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Eyin temi, oya let's go do it the way we do it. I'm gonna play you the first song for this evening. Shet ready.

And these, I am ready to play you the first song for this evening. Don't forget to person we get our keyword. He chop one free Amala ticket from Charles Okonla. One person where they call me now, no call me. No be time to call. Listen to song first.

0: 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I don't know that person will be say you for go meet where in day like this. So oh yeah, now me will run out like this. We will go this market, come back. If I come back, I am gonna play you the second song. 32 FM 94.9 mouthpiece Loru call me. 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

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I did Facebook like this, 32 FM 949 Fenye. Oh yeah, now I'm on a conjure me. I never did say on a very well this evening. Wait till they show let's it now. Abu Ramadan Karim is say mouthpiece, to moyo, mouthpiece, to motinu. Yay! Abu Mapavina. Tinu wubo, tinu wubo, yeah. Are you talking about she? Tinu wubo, bola tinu wubo. I don't know the tinu wubo you're talking. Yeah, what we will watch, she will you. All right, he says, don't let me vex for you today. Make sure you play my request. And you know, I did the request, you. The first song I play for now, Tennis sing the song. Oyama Rush go play on the second song for this evening. As I de play the second song now, Opakunle Solomon, you go yegbaga now. All right, this is the second song for this evening, ladies and gentlemen. Feel it, feel it.

These have played you two songs right now. What's going on Facebook? Are you getting it? Are you not getting it? Let me check with my people. They talk for Facebook now. 32 FM 949 Fenye. Make I check. If you don't submit the keyword, if you drop them already, but if you feel you don't know it yet and you want me to play another song to another song, that's why I'm here for you. I am gonna play another song. Yay, hey, message to Walelori Facebook. Oh, let me check. Princess Ogoluwa at EMC, don't mark register today. You know, come last week, I check on you. It says beautiful. Oh yeah, you were not beautiful. Prince Adeyemi Ayotomi, he picked one keyword. He said the keyword is meet you. Meet you. That lo fe meet, Prince. M.I.K. Do. M.I.K. We're not going to talk about Eje, kolon janu mouthpiece ni. Inti mouthpiece, infori kekere iro kpogon. Opakule ti gbog bagan, oku M.I.K. ni inshin. I got you, baby. M.I.K., I got you, baby. T. Young Gadex in the building, it says the keyword for this evening is super power. Agbaranla, super, epi power. M.I.K., sir. Only it's power. And Prince Adeyemi Ayotomi wa talk say power ni o nice one. Hey, yeah. T Young Adex only pay is power say. Shubidubi. Abu Ramadan Karim. Only we pay our keyword for today is power. Philip Akintunde, only power. Hey, power tik poni shin yo. Oh, Bakunle Solomon, only Badagri born singer. Eh? E wo tun ni e ta na bi bada green bi o ye shubidu bi du du du du me like be se man se kini fun mi eyin ti music match I love the way you do this thing for me. Let's go on, let's check more keywords. I've got a laptop dot

Henry says the key word for today is power. Babatunde Akanbi. Oh no, sorrow, Lori 32FM 949. Fenye, Odi, good evening, ma. Opakunle Solomon, Oni Moti Ricard, Mio, Shoma Yami, Kunibaje, Fen. 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I don't come. 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Babatunde Akanbi. 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Wani kweka play third song, but then it is not good to use the apakpalakpala to kill the snake. You know that I don't like to use the apakpalakpala to kill the snake. Koma lakpada di palapolo. Shut ye ben. Eja meni to koko so keyword now. Tori won ti mu keyword do won ti mu keyword do awon le para o won para o yeah. And the first person where I see say he talk pay power this evening, we talk say power, he talk say super power, power. The first person where I see na T Young Gadex. So, now the first person where I see be that too. T Young Gadex on Facebook. Now him be the first person where he mention pe power. He dey wetin we want do today. Oh yeah, T Young Gadex. You know what you go do for me now, T Young Gadex. You go come Facebook now, come comment. Come let me know. Say share you go fee show for our Amala Festival. Alpha T Young Gadex show ma wa for amala show ma wa mbadan ta ba fe sha amala gbori wole lori Facebook wa so fun mi wa so fun mi je kin mo boya ka fo elomi ni ticket yen. And meanwhile, man, the request for songo the this thing today o ti daru o won tutu de o e sanu mi o Abiola Lion de tutu de o tutu de o. Only I'm the first person to say power though. Don't know how my comments missed out. I don't know. Maybe it's the network or something. Share mo pe network ni mo ba sise bo ba se wole lodo mi ni mo se ma mu. I don't know what happened. I don't know. Now as the network they drop am. Now they see am. Abi, on a see otherwise for your side. Mona check o. She be on a dev the Facebook like this too. Mona check, tell me. T Young Gadex, only I go come now. I'm part of Teddy 2 FM. I'm coming to see my peeps. Oh yeah, she omo yami. Olo ma gbori wole ni amala. So therefore, you don't chop one amala ticket like this from Charles Okonla won other way from USA. Na enter se ma give on a the wait till they call them amala ticket yo. Emma worry as you imagine amala ticket lori show, but then yo ni pe eyin te ba le ra amala ticket ke ma ra amala ticket yo era o eyin na te ba le ra fun yo era fun yo iyan kan na lo ra bai to ni pe e fun yo teyin na ba le ra e le ra ke de fun yo na atuma e ma mo a ma se sadakata yin a de ma toile yin a ma bo ati yin a ma ledo ati yin a ma le zevede ku e teyin lori eto yi on the normal level. Oh yeah, any song where you want request for, make sure say get power for inside. That's what we're doing this evening. Power for inside. T Young Gadex, what you do well over Charles? You only Charles, Baba. Really appreciate you. Job bless. God bless you, Charles. All right. Right now, ladies and gentlemen, whatever song you want to request for this evening, make sure we've got word in it. In it. We've got power. In it. Power. In it. I'm waiting for your request. Power. I sing. We are in Yoruba. Cause I know some people now, Oba Ojo, Oba Ojo, yo dey nisin, yo money pay me.

like ife ku Olatunde Henry oni play me shaking ni boy P Square. I'm gonna play you that song, and I've got T Young Adex in the building saying play me Pasuma Power of Fuji. T Young Adex kini wo so what do they have shawo yavi awon eyan ti ba wa sin eleda. From there we go to my request that you are going to be requesting for. Request on Facebook. Somebody is calling me. Just if you cannot come on Facebook, drop me a message on 0906 2000 949. You know I don't pick calls so that I can have time to play your songs on the show. So just drop a message 0906 2000 949, or come on Facebook 32FM 949. Fenye, enjoy P Square shaking in I will be right back. 32FM 949 Fenye, mouthpiece, look on me.

Man shaking in P Square. I'm not seeing your request, but then I've got Abu Ramadan Karim saying, mouthpiece, play me. The KYC, we are the power. Right? Somebody in the building, Prince Adeyemi Ayotomiwa Adebowale, also play me. Sha Le Popi, power. And one person requested for Celine Dion, Power of Love. Okay. Let's do it this way. I'm gonna play everybody's song. I'm gonna play, that's why I'm here. Let's do this one. Okay. This is your Power of Love, Celine Dion. He go carry us go another level, but then I am ready for that level. So I'm gonna be right back. Celine Dion, Power of Love. From there, I take more requests. 32 FM 94.9 Fenye. Mouthpiece, local me. And this is Music March.

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0: All right, ladies and gentlemen, 32FM 94.9. I'm still taking your request. This one playing right now is Damoke, Pass Your Power. Babatunde I can be requested for it. And I've played Shallow Poppy, Power, Prince Adeyemi. Let's go for Market again. When I come back, I will move on with you. Don't go anywhere. Mouthpiece is my name.
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Gentlemen, they say that the horse did not used to reject the run that it will run to the house. Yes, now you pay the beauty, quality, so we say, pay, she, okay, play, I wale. So, as it be like this, small, small, little by little, I'm going to be leaving you on the show, small, small, but then, no, Amala now, if you want to buy Amala ticket, this is our ticket now. If you don't reach the number, where we say you don't reach. We no go set ticket again. We get targets. We drakun na begu de begu. No de do sakara. Come and buy your Amala ticket. Hewa jamala, hewa jamala, hewa jamala, hewa jamala. No be even Amala low. That day like this. Na just like party. I say some of us we don't go as. You be introvert now. I be na introvert now. Where they call her? You be introvert. You define. Baby, you define Bobo, you know they go out. She done said that you ask, now baby, I'll be Bobo, go meet you. Come aside, let's have fun. If you come now that day, now you see a baby or a boo. You know, we can say. Man, I don't mind you. But just call Amala Festival. Come, call have fun. Like, enough fun, good day. And without the talkers, for some people, where we say that, don't say that, we shop Amala well. They put Amala down like this, he big like this, like, boy, you go finish him. I be you, person who say, you sabi turn Amala well. If you come last year, she say, people where sabi turn Amala well, they get gifts where they still carry go house. Aside, say, they chop better Amala. And this year, we tell you, say, everything, it go plumb, it go make sense. 32 FM, long pay bina, tabasa win, kwe, oma adungon, egbabe, oma shikini, oma atagon. If you want to buy Amala ticket, you can buy for yourself, buy for your spouse, buy for your cousin, your brother, uncle, bugbunyera, ele, ma, pay. Or you just chat me up on WhatsApp. If you chat for WhatsApp, or you feel call on top of this number, man, give me the number, man, I write the number down, like, I beg, if no be Amala ticket, you want buy, no call, look, I'll be no text message for WhatsApp. Oh, yeah, I'm gonna write the number down. Now for 070-070-73-46-94-42. I don't talk am again. Now 070-73-46-94-42. 070-73-46-94-42. Just tell me, say Mount Pisafana. I won't buy Amala ticket. I get people whether they promise me say they go buy. So mon I buy Amala ticket. Oh. Alright, me would they shift body come off for show small small. I buy your me between there. I see you. He say I come late today. You say if you know say you be late, come about. But he say to see your face now must. God have go. Yeah. He say I don't mark register. Oh yeah. Thank you for coming to class today. Say mouthpiece. When are your other programs? Oh, don't worry. We're going to talk about that. I'll go enter your DM. Don't worry. We'll talk about that. And Baba Tunde Akonbi said, play me Power Dam. Okay, I played that song already. Ezekiah Heritage. Also, you're doing well. You're doing well too. He said, well done, my dear sister. I played Charlie Poppy Power already. And I have played Da KYC. Abu Ramadan Karim. That your song, eh? You get power inside you. I don't play them for you. Shebi, I know offend you today like this. Esheo. Olu Shola Momo. It's my name. Call me mouthpiece. I'm your mouthpiece. And every day, every time, I just sing your mind. And I they express your emotion. And I don't know, say I they sing now. You know, say I they sing now. If you know, say I they sing now, just go your Google like this now. Just type Oluwatole by mouthpiece now. You go see the song go. Now you go know say I they sing your mind. I they express your emotion. If you never listen to my song, go and listen to my song. Go be every time. I go play. I can't play song for you. You know, go hear my own song. I sound now. Go and listen to my song. Go. Oluwatole by mouthpiece. And big shout out to JK Omoba all the way from USA. That they day with us like they will make the be with us like it be with me. And that they see us like Cecilia. This person we talk say play me Agbaranla by J Mike. O ti da am officially ofe isawuru o fe gbo isawuru God avec. I'm going to live in the years of Agbaranla, J Mike, and Gears Baba on this one. Olushola Momo is my name one more time. Call me mouthpiece. Thank you for doing this with me again this evening. If I come up for here, Paronure with them Babang Paronto and I'm clever now on a good year. 32 FM 94.9 Fenye, non papa bi. Keep on listening. Thank you. 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
1: Yes,
0: sir. Seti experience here, you know, event it, she say. I
1: experience it, Dada, but you got to manage your bank, and we're put to allow my permission.
0: I'm just.
1: Oh, I have to let the man say, go out, look, you see, and your cabamo is there. One month about the rest of the month, if I do it, I'll come back 1 month of the rest. But after that, I'm about to be with them, and I'm going to do what my mother and Jackie. Connor, I'll be me, oh, my father, shall let the day we say. Pika lupa ma shiki yo do kye lo be for event ita waw a waman plan ye we e pluto
0: e she gani ma Oga wa Krisla eja bi won lere kini experience ngba dan se birthday lo just
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That is 2FM, no? Baby, 94.9. And yeah, I'm Ferry Dagbo Bayer. Our fear.

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0: be healed.
1: If we let
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1: by was
0: be healed.
1: If we let
0: my foundation
1: by was
0: be healed.
1: So when you understand your foundation, you will know that your case is like John the Baptist. Matthew 11, 12. From the day of John the Baptist, the kingdom of heaven sovereign violence, and the violence taken by force. I just saw it by Pile Major. Boya Kakaimbe. Allah Koko. Only Pile Awantiki did it.
2: Foundation of God that I never lived.
1: You will check land. Everybody in the family, they will be in the same level. Same. Ela is same.
2: Nobody
1: is yes, same. Yani wani akparo ka o gaju kan lo.
2: All of that they are.
1: Afele to ba gori ebe.
2: They are just birds of a feather.
1: Iwo to je breadwinner
2: re. You the breadwinner.
1: O mo pe agbara kaka lo lo.
2: No, you are even a hard labor.
1: Ki se se lo ni lowo. Ipile lo nba ofa. Oluwa gogo.
2: I give you the best.
1: Gbogbo ipile to nba oja.
2: Tolo
1: ni lo.
2: That say you will not go.
1: Ko gbina.
2: Catch fire.
1: Eyin ipile yi.
2: This foundation.
1: Egba iwo
0: si.
1: Egba iwo
0: si.
1: Bose wule ko le to. Ti Abraham ba dide. Wa dide. Dafidi.
2: David.
1: Oh, Joba le baba ri.
2: They have never been king in his
1: father's house. Break record.
2: He broke that record.
1: Nile baba.
2: In your father's house.
1: Wa break record.
2: You break record.
1: Samuel.
2: Samuel.
1: Wan se woli le baba ri.
2: They have never preached in his father's house.
1: Oh, break record.
2: He broke the record.
1: Wa break record.
2: Break record.
1: Awon ipile keji.
2: Second foundation.
1: Awon ipile to ni aisan.
2: Foundation of sickness.
1: There is a particular sickness.
2: Aisan ko wa pato.
1: That is fighting everybody. Everybody knows. This is our sickness.
2: I saw the one.
1: Generational sickness.
2: Generational thing.
1: What when it genetic?
2: They call it
1: genetic. I saw ya.
2: That sickness.
1: Somebody be one back.
2: Once you are born in that household, you must carry it.
1: Mokboya woluwa soki.
2: I lift up the hand of the Lord.
1: Mokboya isan idile to wa lara.
2: Genetic sickness.
1: Bi mo se n gbadura.
2: As I'm praying now.
1: Kosame.
2: Say loud amen.
1: I saw ya pare.
2: Then it is erased. Thank you, Father.
1: I say delay
2: that family sickness.
1: Maya Kadudia.
2: Hereditary.
1: See one of us say baby.
2: The same thing happened to the father.
1: Boss say my man
2: to the mother.
1: Boss man say one lay one
2: year. Their family.
1: A me one of my jemulo.
2: That the covenant.
1: My jemu kuisu kwati a jin.
2: Aya
1: valeka.
2: In the name of Jesus.
1: I say you on this show.
2: Amen. That thing that's not
1: one way of kuwa makuni yalo.
2: Only
1: gun here be.
2: The only child of the mother.
1: Don't forget.
2: Baba
1: na ti ku.
2: The father too was late.
1: I jack but definitely.
2: Definitely.
1: O to pa baba.
2: What killed the father?
1: Lo wa pa omo.
2: It's what killed the son also.
1: O lo pada wa pa omo.
2: Came to kill the son.
1: Thank God po pade Jesus.
2: Thank God they met Jesus.
1: Iye ni jo to ba ti gba Jesus.
2: After any time receive Jesus.
1: O gbodo lo ruko yen gege bi lo isu agbara.
2: Use that name as a powerhouse.
1: Olododo sa wo be.
2: You are just going to eat.
1: So awon to ba ni oruko Jesus.
2: Lord, I have the name of Jesus.
1: O le tu won sile.
2: He can deliver
1: o lowo ipi.
2: From that foundation.
1: Low,
2: but you need to use
1: the belly
2: it.
1: The bell we pay. Not just
2: God.
1: I want to bag by no fool.
2: God that see me we get
1: super any cannot back cake by Uruko Lua.
2: God that call upon the name of the Lord shall be saved.
1: Until you have to
2: see the difference.
1: Any cannot back cake
2: when you call upon it.
1: Lord in Ton Lakoya,
2: be
1: Batime, Tony Jess,
2: son of
1: David. Son of
2: God.
1: So any cannot back cake by Uruko Lua. Lord in Ton Lakoya.
2: Only
1: a man shall
2: be saved.
1: So your deliverance is in your action. It's in your prayer. It's in the step that you must take. So I want to lock up on your
2: mind. So don't ask him to know themselves.
1: Uncle,
2: my brother,
1: oh Lord, your struggle, right?
2: You keep struggling. Like
1: see, self, you put you a long.
2: Labor more than you want.
1: One kind of labor,
2: man. Never looked at your father's
1: house. And the country be military.
2: Someone was asking.
1: Wally,
2: prophet,
1: kill a day.
2: Why day?
1: Dear, dear.
2: Gradually.
1: Molo yemi.
2: Say, I
1: understand.
2: In our own
1: home,
2: when we rise,
1: they
2: easily fall. Hey.
1: Inu isimi ni isubu wa.
2: The arrest that they are falling in.
1: Oni oni je ki nra aye isimi for now.
2: That time we don't have time to rest now.
1: Nitoro n to se won le wa yen. Mo ti break record.
2: I have broken that record.
1: Mi de gbodo pada sile mo.
2: I will not go back down.
1: Mi gbodo pada seyin.
2: I will not go back down.
1: Eyin kan o mo.
2: Some of you don't know.
1: O to n ba yin fa.
2: What fights you?
1: Oni e fi simi adua.
2: That's why you stop praying.
1: Oni tori eyi.
2: For this cause.
1: O ye ke eyan ma gbadua.
2: Men want others to pray.
1: Mi gba gbogbo.
2: Always.
1: Kamo si se sare.
2: I don't
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2: today. Thank you, Father.
1: Send you one for one.
2: They gave it to them.
1: We that
2: you
1: Gehazi.
2: Gehazi.
1: O Lord, baore.
2: You received an offering.
1: Lord, one naman. Og baore.
2: You received an offering.
1: One wife, I said, die le one lola.
2: You have not put that sickness in
1: the but let you, Nilo.
2: From today.
1: You are Gehazi.
2: Gehazi.
1: Your
2: house.
1: And one man.
2: Your children.
1: And Ramadoma.
2: And your grandchildren.
1: Woman,
2: will be leprous.
1: It was said in his life
2: before,
1: but they placed it on him and they have said it with wrong prophecy that the children will hear it from
2: him.
1: Auntie,
2: my sister, you should not say
1: agbara re
2: that your body
1: go god of the aisan
2: should not be a place of sickness.
1: One god of fi blade bara re je
2: nipi
1: ton tin la
2: where they are cutting and
1: one god of fi abere bagbogba re je so tin we papa o ye ko le mo
2: you ought to know
1: that Jesus is healer.
2: Oluwosan
1: is our healer.
2: Oluwosan
1: is our healer.
2: Oluwosan
1: our deliverer.
2: That they were
1: and so calable
2: we were descending
1: let ori oke
2: from the mountain
1: near Kiti. 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
1: sori ojo to ba ti mo
2: the day you know
1: wi pe agbara olodun daju
2: the power of God is certain
1: ojo yen ni soro re
2: lole that day your problem is gone
1: ojo to ba mo
2: the day you know
1: wi pe o le dide
2: that you can be lifted
1: so n to n dide si e ojo yen
2: that day
1: logun yen lole ojo to ba ti mo oh my God wi pe o le ja
2: fun
1: kadara e ojo yen lo sumo ojo la mo lu agogo gbogbo eyi ti ojo la yin o daju
2: you that your future is not certain
1: eh egbo ojo la ba sori alei
2: tonight
1: emi oluwa ti so fun mi pe o fe fun awon eyan ni unusual
2: breakthrough
1: and for you to have unusual breakthrough we must settle with the foundation tori ipile keji yen aisan lo run telomi ni o ti elomi gbogbo ojo aye kojo aisan lo gba gbogbo
2: e
1: o ti elomi je
2: what some people are
1: ohun to ye ko je
2: inu
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0: to see
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0: 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Amen. So more wise, you know.
1: Don't look at that sickness.
0: It will like a
1: foundation.
0: Don't dig with marriage.
1: It deals with your marriage.
0: Ogajaki sort of.
1: Let me tell you this, sir.
0: Marriage in your regulate your eye.
1: That marriage will never regulate itself.
0: Afitio ye by year.
1: Until you have understanding.
0: To bati jade lati le polygamy.
1: If you came from a polygamous home,
0: oh my, what's so kuto adua?
1: Hey, you need to put extra effort in prayer.
0: Me nile lojina loria.
1: I got to go deep on that.
0: But to ba makwento sele marriage.
1: You know that what's happening in your marriage?
0: Oti siani kene.
1: Has happened to somebody?
0: Oti siani keji.
1: Happened to the next person?
0: Oti dipile.
1: Then that become foundational.
0: And at that time, you must not rest.
1: Oh, God, cinema.
0: Until you sit settled.
1: I've got over your dread.
0: Now, in marriage,
1: there are many glories and buried. Many believe to it.
0: Because
1: no,
0: the spiritual aspects.
1: They are not seeing spiritual aspects.
0: They can only manage the place of their ego.
1: I have a better guy only one wall.
0: They will just take care of their ego.
1: You can
0: do that to me. I can. They don't know that it is story that want to repeat itself.
1: Oh, my God, she need to be too rare.
0: So tamba ti le wale.
1: So what they can come in.
0: Wa lo gbe itan wa.
1: They will not bring old stories.
0: Pe ko wa tun re so. Wa jalu mare.
1: They will fight the marriage.
0: Wa miji giji.
1: They will shake it.
0: Ama yema wa broken.
1: And the two will be heartbroken.
0: They will go through trauma.
1: Normal life. So
0: go through a lot of mess. A lot of things.
1: Already the
0: young man shall see one.
1: From there,
0: I want to
1: this will give
0: their
1: body.
0: Oh,
1: already shaking.
0: I
1: pray for you.
0: I want to
1: you. Marriage, the enemy has not touched yet.
0: Konisasi
1: yeah,
0: olo.
1: Yeah, enemy will not overcome.
0: Lord, be
1: over your marriage.
0: Ota onisasi
1: olo.
2: Praise the Lord. 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
4: this one.
3: Il écoute non fi adabi ti
4: mo. That the shop is acceptable.
3: Anu si.
4: Merci open it.
3: Awon olore ana kan wa.
4: There are some yesterday and
3: so won fe lu ebi eru.
4: They want to use that play.
3: Ba to fe jajabo.
4: When you want to escape them.
3: Wa gbe adabi je.
4: They will not use that clause for
3: you. Awon okunrin mi nbe.
4: There are some men
3: abi adabi obirin na wa.
4: They are under the clause of you.
3: Ya le masa.
4: Oh my
3: God. O ti da seru mo won
4: lowo. They are scattered all the way.
3: Hello mi nbe obirin ni.
4: Some people they are with.
3: Abi adabi okunrin lo wa.
4: They are under the exception.
3: Oluwa si ilekun na.
4: Open that door.
3: Son fi adabi.
4: That they shut to the clause.
3: Eyin omo egba.
4: Children pray.
3: Awon obi e ti o mo condition
4: to. Your friends are done to your brother condition.
3: Boy yo ni.
4: Whether you have or not.
3: Awon sa fe je won.
4: All they do is they want to benefit
3: by
4: you. Force.
3: By
4: all
3: means. Nigba to ori se.
4: Awon you cannot do it.
3: Oluwa adabi
4: le olo. They might use that clause to buy you.
3: Egba dua.
4: Please pray.
3: Son ni omo fe to lo fe.
4: That brother say should never enter the
3: company. Adabi o.
4: They might use that
3: clause. Won si fi ilekun
4: boy yo. To shut the door against you.
3: Oh my Lord.
4: You will be best to oppress you pray.
3: Ilekun ton fi adabi.
5: Come on, come on, come on, come on, come on, come on, come on, come on, come on, come on, come on, come on, come on, come on, come on, come on, come on, come on, come on, come on, come on, come on, 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
1: 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That means
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1: o lo bu mi
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1: mama ba won so pe awon eyan fi ele
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1: iwa eniyan ni
0: it is in the act of
1: bi o gbudo pa won
0: because the must go on
1: si wo ba ti fe
0: once you have failed
1: olorun ma we lo mi fun
0: what keep that in place
1: awon lo lo
0: they are not what
1: olorun lo we lo mi fun
0: it's what I give that under
1: test oh so no gbudo they must be fair
0: because they must be fair
1: we go lo gbudo fair
0: you are the one that should not fail
1: awon eyan lo
0: people must leave
1: egbadua aye o gbudo ja mi bo
0: let me down the put down
1: gbo agbara to fe so mi
0: down I want to bring me down
1: wa ma just
0: you stop your beat
1: wa ni e wole
0: be buried
1: eyin agbara
0: you power
1: se fe so mi
0: down
1: to
0: bring me down
1: eyin ni ke wole
0: be buried
1: emi o ni wole
0: I will not go down
1: mi o ni wole
0: I will not be buried
1: mi o ni wole
0: I will not be buried Don't jump the prayers.
1: Share video.
0: Share the video.
1: Are you tell online?
0: Don't jump online.
1: Ni bobo platform.
0: On our platform. Seven times each.
1: If I
0: become
1: authority,
0: yeah, authority.
1: Any man maintain.

0: Jesus Oluwawa.
1: 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I profess to you.
0: I want to man deru eyan.
1: Western of one's luggage.
0: Mo o ni deru.
1: Amen. Don't know where you are.
0: Iji to nyo kele kele jami.
1: Now stop fighting me silently.
0: Oluwa dadu.
1: No, stop it completely. Stop it completely.
0: I want to benu iji.
1: Some people are in that storm right now.
0: I want to dem pe iji.
1: Sometimes you let it storm.
0: Toro nfe bi afefe.
1: Because it's coming like a wind.
0: Eli anazo. Yagada.
1: They are removing things from you already.
0: Oh, kato yoka lo reduce.
1: All these around is reducing.
0: I want your cool look.
1: Why does are going? You are going down.
0: Oluwa die.
1: Oh no, stop that storm.
0: Iji ayoke le bad.
1: That silent killer storm.
0: Egbagbara lowe.
1: Remove power from me.
0: Yeah, let it run me low.
1: So that I can be helped quickly.
0: Die, Jidwa.

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1: Lord conquer that unconquerable battle.
0: Ogun tan ni to ba de siyan.
1: Number 10 say what it comes.
0: Beyan ki bo lowo.
1: You can never escape it again.
0: To ti ja won kan le wa.
1: That first time by home before.
0: Ogun ko lero.
1: That battle with that solution.
0: To ti ja won kan nu ti
1: mo. That first time among us I know.
0: Won ni ki eyan I bo lowo.
1: Nobody ever escape
0: it. Satanic bo.
1: That sickness that says in challenge.
0: Se won le laye.
1: Completely my life.
0: E gbari wa ni.
1: You hear somebody shout that prayer.
0: Oh,
1: yeah,
0: I do.

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1: You be jumping up.
0: Wa ma kibe.
1: You be shouting.
0: Wa ni la toni lo.
1: From today.
0: Asasi.
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1: 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Go back to your sender.
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2: 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So gba to ma di ojo Wednesday won promote mi lati level 9 si level 16.
3: Wa
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3: Ni ale oni Friday.
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1: The owner of na na target your day of deliverance.
3: Gbogbo wa la ma pade Labuja la
1: 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We are meeting at Abuja tonight, sir.
3: Ka to ma lo ni ale ola si Jebode.
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1: gba. The God exists of all.
3: Eni to tu awon eyan re.
1: He that delivers his own people.
3: Mo gbagbo ninu agbara re.
1: I believe so much in his
3: power. Mo se tu awon de sile.
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3: Gentlemen,
1: do you know?
3: Pe gbogbo eni to ri to nra koro yen.
1: All those things that are still crawling.
3: Igbeko kan lo di won mu o.
1: It is a bondage that held them down.
3: Oluwa ti wa tu asiri.
1: Now the Lord has revealed the secret.
3: Olofini kin sise yepe.
1: That has said I should walk on our stand.
3: Ati oyin to wa lowo e.
1: And that honey with you.
3: O ni gbogbo awon ti a fi le de.
1: It's not those that are bound with the earth.
3: O je pe ile tan gbe ti gbabode fun.
1: That the graduate delivered will be witch.
3: O ni omo.
1: Is that so?
3: Mo fe tu won
1: le. I want to deliver them.
3: O ni woli.
1: Is that my brother?
3: Jade lo ba awon eyan.
1: Go and meet this your people.
3: Gbe won ti de ko nu ijita wa.
1: Lift them up from that storm where.
3: Fa so iku ya loro won.
1: Tear the judgment of death from there.
3: Oni omo.
1: Is that my son?
3: Gbogbo ti mo ran eyi.
1: All these things that send you.
3: Se laarin eni si Sunday.
1: Do it between now and Sunday.
3: Awon to nbe ni Lagos
1: State. Those in Lagos State.
3: Mo ti so fun won pe.
1: I've told you already.
3: Ni ojo Sunday.
1: That on Sunday.
3: A ma bere pade ojo meta
1: ti. But is that a 3-day program?
3: By the grace of God.
1: Nigba Olorun.
3: Iyan ni lo lo Boston.
1: That be at Londo Bus Stop.
3: Fagba.
1: At Fagba.
3: And sise kalo.
1: There's an assignment that we.
3: Ni Saga.
1: At Saga.
3: Laarin ago meje.
1: Between 7 a.m.
3: Si ago mewa aro.
1: To 10 a.m.
3: Ni ojo Sunday.
1: On this same Sunday.
3: Aba tin ko nje bode.
1: What we live in Jebode.
3: Ama sise yen pa pa pa.
1: We'll be doing both work together.
3: Awa wo eko lo.
1: Then we go to Lagos.
3: Emi gbagbo o.
1: I believe.
3: On tojo gbo mi ni
1: pe. Are you hearing me?
3: Olorun fe gbe odije.
1: If God want to elevate you.
3: O fe fa sogun ya
1: Olorun. You want to take government of battle.
3: O fe fa so egan ya.
1: That's why you are
3: writing.
1: The testimonies you are hearing. They are mighty works of God. No man can do that. And that God doing it. I sent it to you. And I pray. Yes, man, you have testimony. If it is time you are fighting.
3: Oh, my darkest.
1: Yes, man, shall be still.
3: And to back a cocoa to see
1: that. I'm not a yet time of deliverance. And believe to it.
3: Oh, did you mechanic?
1: It's another spiritual battle.
3: Ijakadi oju ala.
1: Some are having virtue in their dream.
3: Awon kan ni faseyin.
1: Some are having said that.
3: Ati bebe.
1: And so on.
3: A pade.
1: We are meeting though.
3: Lagbara
1: Olorun. At the gate of God.
3: Ni Abuja lale.
1: At Abuja tonight.
3: Area 1.
1: Area 1.
3: Gbente ba mo ni ke so.
1: How does it know tether?
3: O ti lagbara latana.
1: It has gone so massive success.
3: Ni waju secretariat.
1: In front of that whole secretariat.
3: Lati pade lale.
1: That's where we are meeting.
3: Eri ogoyin
1: lo.
3: Lati bori ogun.
1: To overcome battle.
3: Awon kan be ti won na ma se.
1: There are some things you need to do.
3: Number 1 ninu e.
1: Number 1.
3: You must overcome the spirit of doubt.
1: Bori emi iyemeji.
3: Spirit of doubt. And looking down on everything.
1: At the temple of God,
3: wa ma foju di gbogbo.
1: You begin to believe to things.
3: Gbogbo nkan ni ro.
1: Everything is a lie to
3: you. Ti o se ta ti bo.
1: Do you understand you don't let to be.
3: Wo ma pariwo tu sile leti e bayi.
1: They will be telling you the spirit of
3: here. Ma doubt
1: you. Say it's a lie.
3: Ani kini won se.
1: What are they saying?
3: Ma mu soro mo.
1: Are you be enjoying your problem?
3: Sorry and lie
1: tonight sir.
3: Ibi kibi to ba wa.
1: Anywhere you may be.
3: Gaga bi Oluwa se so.
1: As the Lord has directed.
3: To de gbo lana.
1: I know you had yesterday.
3: A ma pade lale.
1: We are meeting tonight.
3: This raw prophetic night.
1: Malakada
3: Baruzia.
1: Let me bow down.
3: Bible
1: says.
3: Pagbibo ni gbagbo senwa.
1: Prophet come by here.
3: And ni bibo.
1: Hearing the word of God.
3: Area 1 ni gbogbo
1: ara. Area 1 is where I meet you.
3: Oh my God.
1: Let me bow down.
3: Olorun ma sowo fun e.
1: God is what to provide money for you. You will have money.
3: Oh ni wa owo
1: ti. You will not be stranded.
3: In the name of Jesus.
1: Amen.
3: Ro gbogbo en to ti dori oke yen ri.
1: But there everyone that been to about the before.
3: Awon ti o de be.
1: All those that have been there.
3: Oru eni.
1: That tonight oh
3: Olorun ti
1: God has sent prophets.
3: Sam is a night of thousands of people.
1: Oh, right, there
3: are many.
1: And you must not be accepted.
3: Near area 1,
1: and area 1 tonight.
3: Call and diary.
1: Write it to your diary.
3: Go near appointment.
1: That you have appointment tonight.
3: Near area 1.
1: At area 1.
3: Madam Marie.
1: And I'll be expecting
3: near Gomez.
1: By that be
3: end.
1: For you to know the prophet talking. That is what it is waiting to disgrace.
3: And you must assess.
1: Hey, they shall be disgraced.
3: You
1: will have rest of mind.
3: Okay,
1: you will have rest of mind. You may have rest of mind.
3: Okay,
1: you may have rest of mind. That glory you are
3: creating.
1: That's why I'm blocking the way.
3: Run.
1: It's a lie.
3: I link it about.
1: It's a lie.
3: And that will be solid.
1: No man can hate that work of God.
3: Just renew your mind.
1: What are two corrections?
3: Was a solid.
1: I've told you before.
3: Number 2.
1: Engage.
3: Make quality decision.
1: Man,
3: me
1: to that I want to be free. I want to prosper.
3: By you.
1: Right now. I want to get to the top. I've been suffering for long. Now I want to prosper. I've been a slave before. And now I'm not my slave. I want to use my glory. You need to make that decision.
3: Life is all about decision.
1: What you are not decided, you cannot go far.
3: Story number 3.
1: Ikata. Anyone that is praying. When I tell you that after prayers, go and do something.
3: Now, into special.
1: Why what we use as a special one every month is this. People do register at that time. That Lord, I'm
3: among
1: those 35 for this month. And the
3: power
1: of
3: Christ
1: and the power of victory. Without shedding of blood, there is no remission of sin. Whenever you sow, you are dropping your sweat.
3: So,
1: those times are giving us that weather.
3: Yes,
1: amen.
3: Amen.
1: The account detail. Unity Bank. 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
4: 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Anyone you see, tell them, I will use my